0: G7 summit, the US president again insisted Tehran won't have nuclear capabilities. Facebook, Instagram and Snapchat are warning a social media ban for under-16s could push children into unregulated areas of the internet. Sir Keir Starmer's confirmed there'll be a blanket restriction for children from next year. He's also considering overnight curfews for 16 to 18-year-olds. Conservative leader Kemi Badenoch claims the ban wouldn't be happening without the Tories' input.
1: Keir Starmer has been pushed into this, but I'm not complaining, because if he's doing something that I'm asking him to do, however imperfectly, then I'm happy with that. But he's added other things like curfews, which no one was talking about, which conflict with his view that those people should be able to vote.
0: A high school teacher is being convicted of sexually abusing and murdering the baby he adopted. Jamie Varley's partner, John McGowan Fazakerley, has been found guilty of allowing the death of 13-month-old Preston Davey in Blackpool in 2023. The captain of a Russian shadow fleet tanker intercepted by British troops in a UK first has been charged with contravening sanctions. The ship remains anchored off the coast of Weymouth after its seizure at the weekend. And a yellow heat health alert's been issued for much of central and southern England as temperatures start to rise. They run from Wednesday till Monday. That's the latest. I'm AJ Walsh.
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Hi, it's Stuart Sloan here. Just thought I'd drop in to let you know that I will be here on HBS every Friday at 10 a.m. with my music selection. And I would love it if you would keep me company while we drift through the decades. It's an hour of pop hits in no particular order, from the 50s right through until today's chart toppers. So hopefully I'll see you at 10 a.m. on Friday.

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2: From the Sky News Centre at 2. Iran are just kicking off against New Zealand in the World Cup. Speaking before the game, the team's head coach said the players are there to play football and aren't political people. Protests are expected in Los Angeles. Joe Rawson's in the United States.
3: The squad's participation had been in doubt with visa issues affecting staff and officials. Tarimi, speaking before the game, said the atmosphere has taken away the sense of joy, adding it goes against FIFA's message of football bringing people together. They've been training in Mexico, having had to move their tournament base away from America.
2: Meanwhile, Donald Trump says he's very happy about signing a deal with Iran. The US president has been speaking in France on the sidelines of the G7 summit. He repeated his claims that ships have started moving through the Strait of Hormuz. It's been confirmed a social media ban for under-16s will take effect from next year. Snapchat, TikTok and Instagram are among the apps included, but messaging services like WhatsApp aren't. Here's some of what 8 years 8s, 9s and 10s reckon.
4: Overall, I think it's a bad thing. You might feel more isolated in a way.
5: I'm going to miss connecting with people. I love being able to see what people are up to and people that I wouldn't necessarily talk to.
6: I think a social media free life would be a better way to grow up.
7: On TikTok I spend like 40 minutes, I just use it on the bus ride home.
2: Officials confirmed 8 people have been killed after a US Air Force bomber crashed shortly after taking off from an American base. Reuters say 2 Boeing employees were among those on board. 2 men who worked for a Russian-speaking taskmaster have been found guilty of arson attacks on property linked to the Prime Minister. They were convicted of setting fire to a house and a car. And FIFA won't be taking action against a VAR official who was accused of making an offensive gesture during the World Cup match between Germany and Curaçao. Sean Evans made an upside-down OK symbol in front of his leg, which is seen as a white supremacist sign. That's the latest. I'm AJ Walsh.
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1: It doesn't matter if you love him or capital H-I-M. 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

Wednesdays at 10 p.m. on HBS is when we open up the Retro Charts Time Machine. I'm Brian Wolfson. Let's head into the night together with a musical reflection of the charts from the last 45 years. 2 years, two top 20s every week, each replaying the songs in the same order as back in the day. The tracks that formed your personal mixtape to play on your ghetto blaster. I'll be back this Wednesday from 10 to count down your retro charts. It's the only chart that counts on HBS.

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2: From the Sky News Centre at 3. Iran's national anthem has been jeered by some sections of the crowd in Los Angeles as the team's turbulent build-up to this World Cup finally concluded. Iran are currently level against New Zealand in their opening match of the World Cup, with both teams having one goal each at this stage. Meanwhile, Donald Trump says he's very happy about signing a deal with Iran.
3: Very importantly, the oil is plummeting down. And the stock market is shooting up like a rocket, and the oil has taken its biggest plunge, and we're into the low numbers. And the main thing is that Iran will not have a nuclear weapon. They fully agreed to that.
2: The US president has been speaking in France on the sidelines of the G7 summit. He repeated his claims that ships have started moving through the Strait of Hormuz. Mr. Trump insists the vital shipping route will be completely opened by Friday, when a framework to end the war is due to be signed. The Prime Minister says under-16s will be banned from social media next spring. It'll mean they're prevented from having an account on platforms including TikTok and YouTube. Jessica Butchers from social enterprise Scroll Aware, she's very happy with the decision.
4: I think we have to do it. It's like anything, right? It's like seatbelts, it's like alcohol, it's like smoking. There will always be children that will have access to these things. But it's about the message that it sends and about the line in the sand that we put for parents. And they're the ones that are calling out for this.
2: A high school teacher is being found guilty of sexually abusing and murdering a 13-month-old boy. Jamie Varley had adopted Preston Davy just months before killing him in Lancashire in 2023. Police say more than 100 arrests have been made on suspicion of showing support for Palestine Action. A protest was held outside the Royal Courts of Justice after the decision to uphold the ban on the proscribed terrorist group. And a yellow heat health alert have been issued for much of central and southern England as temperatures start to rise. They run from Wednesday until next Monday. Health officials are warning of some impact on health and care services. That's the latest. I'm AJ Walsh.
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That's 0131 225 2727. Alcoholics Anonymous. You are not alone.

Wednesdays at 10 p.m. on HBS is when we open up the Retro Charts time machine. I'm Brian Wolfson. Let's head into the night together with a musical reflection of the charts from the last 45 years. 2 years, two top 20s every week, each replaying the songs in the same order as back in the day. The tracks that formed your personal mixtape to play on your ghetto blaster. I'll be back this Wednesday from 10 to count down your retro charts. It's the only chart that counts on HBS.

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Hi, it's Stuart Sloan here. Just thought I'd drop in to let you know that I will be here on HBS every Friday at 10 a.m. with my music selection. And I would love it if you would keep me company while we drift through the decades. It's an hour of pop hits in no particular order, from the 50s right through until today's chart toppers. So hopefully I'll see you at 10 a.m. on Friday.

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2: From the Sky News Centre at 4. Iran have become the first team in World Cup history to compete in a country with which they're at war. The country's national anthem was greeted by audible boos within the stadium. They're currently playing against New Zealand in their opening match. Both teams are level with 2 goals each at this stage. Protests have been taking place outside the venue with groups who are against the government in Tehran. Meanwhile, Donald Trump insists the Strait of Hormuz will be completely open on Friday when a peace deal with Iran is formally signed in Switzerland. Arriving at the G7, the US president says ships are starting to go through the vital trading route, which was largely blocked during the war.
3: I felt badly that we had to go back on the attack for 2 nights, and I thought a third, but we made it before that happened. But I think a lot of great things are going to happen in the Middle East right now.
2: Elon Musk has described the UK's social media ban for under-16s as a wolf in sheep's clothing. His X platform's among those to be restricted for children from next year. It was put to Online Safety Minister Kanishka Narayan that some tech companies have been fined here but haven't paid up.
4: I'm absolutely not happy with the pace and rigour of us acting and keeping young people safe. We want to go further, we want to go faster. That is why we have asked Ofcom to do an urgent review of its capability. We will give it all the powers, all the resources to make sure that it's acting robustly.
2: Officials confirmed 8 people have been killed after a US Air Force bomber crashed shortly after taking off from an American base. Reuters say 2 Boeing employees were among those on board. Many motorists are paying high interest rates when spreading the cost of their car insurance. Consumer Group Which says some firms are charging annual percentage rates comparable to credit cards. And David Tennant joins the cast of the upcoming 6th season of Only Murders in the Building. The Doctor Who actor will join Jodie Whittaker and Jim Broadbent on the Disney Plus show. The casting announcement was made on its social media. That's the latest. I'm AJ Walsh.
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Right now, Scotland needs O positive blood donors. O positive is the most common blood type in Scotland. More than 40% of people living here have it. And while this means there will always be more potential O positive donors, it also means more O positive patients need it. And that's why this blood type is so incredibly valuable for patients. If you've never given blood before or haven't for a while, now's the time to donate. Blood donation sessions are held regularly across Glasgow and the West, and Glasgow Blood Donor Centre is open 7 days a week. Book your appointment at scotblood.co.uk.

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See you then.

Hi there. Nice to meet you. I'm Frank, and yes, I'm an alcoholic. But I'm 5 years sober. I'm sober because I came to Alcoholics Anonymous, a safe place where I found understanding and support from people who know what it's like to have problems with alcohol. They've walked in my shoes and built a community that embraces hope and healing. They've got a solution that works. I'm an example of that. How? Well, we go to meetings. Not like the ones you see in the telly. It's about connecting and sharing our experiences and learning from one another. We talk about our struggles, our victories, and the tools we use to maintain our sobriety. It's so empowering. We get a sponsor, a person who's just a little further ahead of us in recovery, and we go through the 12-step program of recovery. That's it. But it's not just about getting sober. It's about staying sober. When I came to Alcoholics Anonymous, I had my doubts. But 5 years on, a day at a time, I'm living proof. With the incredible support of the most incredible people, the strength I've found within myself and the tools of recovery, I've built a good life for myself, a life I'm proud of. Sobriety isn't just about quitting alcohol. It's about embracing a whole beautiful new way of living. If you're not sure, come and find out. That's perfectly okay. Alcoholics Anonymous provides a warm welcome, whether you think you're an alcoholic or just curious to find out more. But if alcohol is costing you more than just money, there's a seat for you. If you're scared or unsure, I was too. We all were. You're not alone. You're never alone once you come and join us. There's no interview, no forms to fill in, no questions asked. You just need to come listen. And that's all you need to do to make a start. It's easy to find us. Visit the Alcoholics Anonymous website or call our Scottish helpline to find us. 0131 225 2727. There are hundreds of meetings a week in Glasgow. So there's a meeting for you and near you. What have you got to lose? Alcoholics Anonymous didn't just save my life, it gave me a life worth living. 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That call might just set you free. If you're struggling with alcohol, there's hope and healing waiting for you in Alcoholics Anonymous. You're not alone. Maybe see you at a meeting soon.

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3: From the Sky News Centre at 5, Donald Trump insists the Strait of Hormuz will be completely open on Friday when a peace deal with Iran is formally signed in Switzerland. Arriving at the G7, the US president says ships are starting to go through the vital trading route, which has largely been blocked during the war. The family of a man who took his own life after being left disabled through a COVID vaccination say the government's compensation scheme's failing victims. John Cross was denied a payout under the vaccine damage payment scheme, but following a legal challenge, his family found he'd have qualified. Peter Todd is their solicitor.
4: There's been 22,000 applications in respect of COVID vaccines so far under the scheme. Only 200 cases have received a payment.
3: A safeguarding review is expected to restart following the conviction of a teacher for the sexual abuse and murder of a baby. Jamie Varley adopted Preston Davey with his partner, who was found guilty of allowing his death in Blackpool. The review will focus on any missed opportunities to protect the 13-month-old. Dame Carol Hodmans, head of the Coram Children's Charity, which runs an adoption agency.
5: It is a rigorous process, and it's rightly a rigorous process, because this is a service for our most vulnerable children. It isn't possible to manage out every single risk, however hard we try, and we must never be complacent.
3: Officials confirmed 8 people have been killed after a US Air Force bomber crashed shortly after taking off from an American base. Reuters say 2 Boeing employees were among those on board. Iran have opened their World Cup campaign with a 2-2 draw against New Zealand. They came from behind twice. Belgium and Egypt drew 1-1 in the group's other game. And Bonnie Tyler is no longer in a coma, but a statement on her website says she's still very unwell and in intensive care. The Welsh singer was taken to hospital near her home in Faro in Portugal.
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9: Whoa, whoa, whoa, let's get together.
10: Hey, thanks for joining me. This time I'm getting together with the music of Billy Ocean, born 21st of January 1950 in Trinidad, who had a string of R&B international pop hits in the 70s and 80s. He was the most popular British R&B singer-songwriter of the early to mid-1980s. After scoring his first 4 UK Top 20 successes, 7 years passed before he accumulated a series of transatlantic successes, including 3 US number ones. In 1987, he was nominated for the Brit Award for the Best British Male Artist. His debut album in 76 was called Billy Ocean and featured 3 hit singles. This is the first, Love Really Hurts Without You.

Billy Ocean was born as Leslie Charles. Wizard in Trinidad and Tobago to Hensley Charles, a Grenadian musician, and his wife Violet. He then moved to Romford in Essex with his family at the age of 10. And he was exposed to music at an early age from his musician father. Growing up, Billy Ocean realised he was in line to follow his father's ambitions. Another release from his debut album was this one,

During his teenage years, Billy sang in London clubs, while also he was working as a tailor in London's Savile Row. He was discovered by his first manager, John Morphew, who recorded a double A-side single with him at Pye Studios in London with a full orchestra. However, the ballad-style singing was going out of fashion and they were unable to get any major label to release it. Billy's father, who countersigned the management contract as Billy was younger than 18, asked John Morphew to release him from the contract, which he did without penalty. The third single of that hits on the charts from Billy's debut album was this one, Stop Me, if you've heard it all before.

1969, Billy Ocean joined a local band, the Shades of Midnight, playing in the Shoreditch area of London. He recorded his first single called Nashville Rain back with Sun in the Morning. That was 1971 for Spark Records. And he recorded as Les Charles and for 2 years fronted a studio band called Scorched Earth. During his time with Scorched Earth, a routine doctor's appointment discovered he had an extra pulmonary node central to his medical normal lungs. This extra lung has been attributed with the longevity of Billy's singing career. Ocean took his name, his stage name, from the Ocean Estate in Stepney in London East End, where he was actually living at the time. So here he is now to sing one of his songs, which was considered to be one of his most extraordinary songs ever.

Distortion's period of greatest success began with the releases during 1984 of the album Suddenly and its main single Caribbean Queen, No More Love on the Run. The song's title and lyrics were changed for different regions. The song is also known as African Queen or European Queen. It won Billy the Grammy Award for Best Male R&B Vocal Performance at the 1985 Grammy Awards, making him the first British artist to win in that category. Also, of course, it became a success in the charts in both the US and the UK.

Billy Ocean's second single from his 1984 album Suddenly was produced by Keith Diamond and reached a chart high of number 2 in the US Billboard Hot 100, just behind Careless Whispers by Wham featuring George Michael. The song called Loverboy was also featured in the first scene of the popular UK BBC One TV series Casualty in 1986. When Billy Ocean appeared at Live Aid in 85 from the JFK Stadium in Philadelphia, he included the song as part of his set. There he is right now to sing Loverboy.

Suddenly, of course, is the title track to Billy Ocean's 1984 breakthrough album, and that was released as the third single from the album following the success of Caribbean Queen and Loverboy. The ballad suddenly reached the top five in the UK singles chart in mid-1985, peaked at number four and did the same at Billboard Hot 100. I used to think

0: 1986, Billy Ocean's album Love Zone also sold fairly well. It included the successful single When the Going Gets Tough, The Tough Gets Going. Written by Wayne Braithwaite, Barry Eastman, Robert John Mutt Lang and Billy Ocean himself, the song was used as the theme song for the Michael Douglas film The Jewel of the Nile and the sequel to the hit blockbuster film Romancing in the Stone.
1: Wake up and suddenly you're in love.
0: Aided by a video featuring Michael Douglas and co-stars Kathleen Turner and Danny DeVito as lip-syncing backup singers, the song became a major international hit, reaching number one. I just couldn't imagine that, Danny DeVito lip-syncing. But they reached the number one in the UK singles charts for 4 weeks in February 1986, number two in the Billboard Hot 100, stalling just behind Whitney Houston and How Will I Know. In February 1986, Billy Ocean's video of the song was banned by the BBC, as the American actors Michael Douglas, Kathleen Turner and Danny DeVito, who were cast members, of course, and miming to the backing vocals, were not union members.
2: When the going gets tough.
0: So there you are, you're banned. Maybe they should have been banned straight away, I don't know.

always a great one to sing along to. Now, on Billy Ocean's album Love Zone, released by Jive Records, there's a song that went to number one in the Billboard Hot 100 chart in July 1986. The song was written and produced by Wayne Braithwaite and Barry Eastman, and Billy's also credited as a co-writer. According to Barry Eastman, the song was inspired by an incident involving Billy's hit song of the previous year called Suddenly. And Barry said that a friend of his wife, who had recently broken up with a long-term boyfriend, was at the party given by her new boyfriend when the song Suddenly, which of course reminded her of her previous boyfriend, was played. She then broke down in tears. And Barry Eastman and his co-writers used this scenario as the basis for writing "They'll Be Sad Songs to Make You Cry."

The song Love Zone is, of course, the title track from the album in 86. The ballad hit number one in the Billboard R&B charts, and it was his third single to hit the top spot then. Love Zone also made it to number 10 on the Billboard Hot 100. The single also peaked at number 5 in the adult contemporary charts, and it was used for Tina Lord and Cord Roberts' characters in the American soap opera One Life to Give. Here he is to sing.

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1: Let's get together. Love is forever. Yes, that's the final track from Love Zone by Billy Ocean. The song was written by Billy and was the last of his three number ones on the Adult Contemporary chart. Love is forever spent 3 weeks at number one and peaked at number 16 on the Billboard Hot 100. Also peaked at number 10 in the Soul chart too.

Another great song now by Billy Ocean, based on a line in the Sherman Brothers song, famously covered by Johnny Burnett as well as Ringo Starr. It's called You're 16. Part of its popularity lay in its cutting-edge video at the time, which featured cartoon mixed with live-action sequences. The song went to number one in the US Billboard Hot 100 and was also featured on the soundtrack of the 1988 film License to Drive.

Get out of my dreams. Get into my car. Maybe you should have said please. Yeah, that was a good one in the 80s. Now, Tear Down These Walls is the seventh studio album by Billy Ocean and is generally regarded as the culmination of smoother, more adult-orientated sounds of his later work. Originally released in January 88 as a follow-up to his critically and commercially successful 1986 album, Love Zone. The album's title is a reference to the then-President Ronald Reagan's speech, Tear Down This Wall. Got So Crazy was the second single.

Morrison achieved worldwide success with albums such as Suddenly in 84, Love Zone in 86, and Tear Down These Walls in 88. And Jive Records issued a Greatest Hits collection in 89, which achieved further commercial success, while Billy took a 4-year hiatus. He explained that he took the hiatus because his mother was ill and eventually she died. Afterwards, he sort of stopped and looked at his situation, his family. He had a wife and 3 kids, and for years he had been writing and recording and touring, and he thought, you know, that's not fair. Something was missing, so he stopped for a while, recharged the battery, and had a chance to watch his kids grow up for a while and get a bit of space. It was productive, as he felt a lot more at ease and at peace with himself, and of course, it sort of drifted into nearly 15 years, because, you know, time flies. Here's a title track of his 8th album in 93 called Time to Move On.

2002, the University of Westminster in London awarded Billy Ocean an honorary doctorate of music. And in 2010, he was presented with the Lifetime Achievement Award at the MOBO Awards. And on the 29th of July 2011, he became a companion of the Liverpool Institute for Performing Arts. That was presented to him by Sir Paul McCartney. I do hope you've enjoyed the programme and that you'll join me, Norman Ross, next time. In the meantime, I'll leave you with Billy singing The Colour of Love.

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2: From the Sky News Centre at 6. Donald Trump's claimed a preliminary deal to end the war in the Middle East has already been signed by the US and Iran. Speaking as he and other G7 leaders arrived in France, the president insisted the vital Strait of Hormuz will be fully open. Oil prices have dropped to a three-month low. He also says ships are starting to grow through the vital shipping route.
3: I felt badly that we had to go back on the attack for two nights, and I thought a third, but we made it before that happened. But I think a lot of great things are going to happen in the Middle East right now.
2: Eight closed grooming gang cases are being reopened as part of a massive review of hundreds of files. They're the first to be referred back to police by Operation Beaconport, which is looking at 1,200 allegations where no action was taken. The family of a man who took his own life after being left severely disabled after a COVID jab say a compensation scheme's failing victims. John Cross was initially denied a payout, but following a legal challenge, his relatives found he'd have qualified for £120,000. Peter Todd's their solicitor.
4: There's been 22,000 applications in respect of COVID vaccines so far under the scheme. Only 200 cases have received a payment.
2: Ministers insist they're carefully considering the family's concerns. Bonnie Tyler's out of a coma but still very unwell, according to her spokesperson. The Welsh singer's been in hospital in Portugal for weeks after emergency intestinal surgery. Iran equalised twice as they started their World Cup campaign with a 2-2 draw against New Zealand. Belgium and Egypt also drew in the group's other match. And Manchester's been identified as Britain's top hotspot for house price growth. Rightmove found the average asking price for a home surged by 63% over the past decade. That's the latest. I'm Faye De Silva.
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6: Hello once again, and thank you so much for joining me, Richard Smith, with the A to Z of Pop. Now, this is the show where we run through the alphabet, taking an A to Z look at one particular year. But what year will it be this time around?

Well, during the next hour, I'm going to be revisiting 1975 with performances by artists including David Bowie, Linda Carr and the Love Squad, The Sweet, Smokey, John Lennon, Barry Manilow, Steel Ice Ban and Hot Chocolate. And if that wasn't enough, during the programme, I'll also be introducing a classic album track from our featured year, but more about that later on. Anyway, do you know what the best bit is? It's that all you have to do for the next hour is to just settle back, relax, and stay tuned to us here on your favourite station for the A to Z of Pop, brought to you in association with Specsavers Home Visits. A big number one hit from 1975 came by the way of the Super Swedes ABBA. Covering the letter A, it's Mamma Mia, of course it is.

From the LP Station to Station, David Bowie's Golden Years, a number 8 hit in our featured year of 1975. And to kick us off, to cover the letter A, ABBA, and that Mamma Mia tune. Now then, here's a tune from a lady called Linda Carr, used to be the backing singer for James Brown and replaced Tammy Terrell, don't you know?

Car and the Love Squad. I have no idea who they were. It got to number 15 in the UK charts of 1975. Covered C, Linda Carr and High Wire. It's the A to Z of Pop. You're on your favourite station with me, Richard Smith. And on the show today, we're looking at song titles and artists that were all popular during our featured year of 1975. So please do stay with us right here on your favourite station for some more from the files of the A to Z of Pop. 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And number two hit for glam rockers, The Sweets. 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

0: one of two particular versions of that song by The Sweets, one for the European market and one for the British market. Fox on the Run, got as high as number two in the UK charts of 1975. Time now for this then.
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0: It most certainly is. And it's a female group, The 3 Degrees. The album was called International. Released in 1975. Featured songs recorded from 1973 to 1975. And this was the biggest track to come from that particular album. Goes like this. It also included the sound of Philadelphia. Most tunes on it were written by Kenneth Gamble and Leon Huff. Did rather well in the UK album charts. And side one, another heartache, Take Good Care of Yourself. The tune I'm just about to play, Lonelier Are Foods, Distant Lover. That concluded side one. Side two, Together, Long Lost Lover, Here I Am, TSOP, The Sound of Philadelphia, and Loving Cup. You didn't get much for your money in them days, did you? However, the 2010 remastered version featured another four or five tracks. Midnight Train, La Chanson Populaire, Somos Novios, When Will I See You Again, and an extended mix of The Sound of Philadelphia. It featured Sheila Fogerson, Valerie Holiday, and Fayette Pinkney. And the track we're going to play is from side one, track three, and it's a little ditty to cover the letter G of the A to Z of 1975. It's called Get Your Love Back, The 3 Degrees, taken from our classic album today called International.

0: taken from our classic album today here on your favourite station, International. It reached number 6 on the UK albums charts, and that particular tune, Get Your Love Back, got as high as number 34 on the singles charts. It's our classic album today, The 3 Degrees, International, and Get Your Love Back. Now then, time to slow things down just a little bit with Smokey. To cover the letter I, if you think you know how to love me.
1: A breathless stride.

prolific band in the world. Did have that in the charts in 1975 at number 9, Sky High, Jigsaw they were called. Fronted by Clive Scott and Des Dyer, who were the songwriters for the band as well. Jigsaw, Sky High before that. If you think you know how to love me, that'll be Smokey then, won't it? Well, if you've just tuned in our way, hello there, it's the A to Z of Pop with me, Richard Smith. It's the show where we run right through the alphabet looking at the songs and the stars from a chosen year. And today we're looking at titles and artists from 1975. Blimey, that's a long while ago. Anyway, coming up in the second half of the show, we've got some more great hits and memories just for you, just like this.

0: 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It's Richard Smith and the A to Z of Pop.
1: There's something for everybody there, isn't there? Bit of disco, bit of Eurovision, bit of folk. What else do you need? It's the A to Z of Pop here for you for the next 30 minutes or so, right here on your favourite station. So please do stay with us for much more from the files of the A to Z of Pop. Originally came out in 1961 by Benny King. It was remade in 1975 by John Lennon. It is, of course, Stand By Me. I'll join in.

It was a hit for Barry Manilow in America in 1976. Didn't do anything over here when it was released in 1975. A former Carpenters number called Trying to Get the Feeling Again. And very nice it was too. Barry Manilow covering the letter M. Before that, John Lennon and Stand By Me. Now then, what can you tell me about Fox? Well, we've had Fox on the Run, didn't we? But this is a pop group, Fox, founded by Kenny Young, featuring the voice of Nusha Fox. And their debut single from 1975, called Only You Can.

Single Bed was another one of their hits from the 70s, wasn't it? Which raised a few eyebrows, if I'm not mistaken, at the time. Nusha Fox and Only You Can. Cover the letter O perfectly. It's the A to Z of Pop here on your favourite station with me, Richard Smith. And on the show today, we're running right through the alphabet looking at artists that were all popular during our featured year of 1975. So please do stay with us right here on your favourite station for some more from the files of the A to Z of Pop, brought to you in association with Specsavers Home Visits. Very shortly... We should be going all around my hat with Steel Eye Span. Bit of folk for you. But first, Russ Winstanley, who met up with a pop group from Wigan called Sparkle. They renamed themselves Wigan's Ovation. Had this in the charts at number 38 in 1975. Personally, it's a Northern Soul classic. Keep the faith, everybody.

traditional song written in the 19th century and its early version from 1820. It was re-released by Steel Eye Span, whose version made number 5 on the UK charts in 1975, All Around My Hat, the very first tune I played on the very first A to Z of Pop programme in 2004. There we are, Wigan's Ovation before that, and Personally. Yes, I've no idea what that's all about. But anyway, it was good enough to cover the letter P. Now then, who says we don't offer you a bit of variety here on your favourite station? Stand by. Dutch Eurovision winners from 1975.

0: taken from the album Venus and Mars, reached number 6 in the UK in 1975, cover the letter W. Listen to What the Man Said from Wings. And before that, featuring Getty Caspers on the lead vocals, Bit of Nonsense from Teaching and Ding a Dong Every Hour. Without fail, or else you're in serious trouble. Well, there we are. That almost concludes our look at 1975 for today.
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0: That's a good idea, you know. I'm going to do that when I get in. The A to Z of Pop is brought to you in association with Specsavers Home Visits. And I really do hope that you've enjoyed the last hour rediscovering all those hits and memories. Stay tuned for some more great entertainment coming up very shortly. But for now, it's on to my final tune for today. And we're going to finish on the letter Y from 1975 with a tune that probably doesn't need any introduction whatsoever. Written by Errol Brown and Tony Wilson for Hot Chocolate. You sexy thing. I'll see you later. Take care. Ta-ra.

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3: From the Sky News Centre at 7. Donald Trump's celebrating a peace agreement with Iran, claiming the deal's all signed. The US president's arrived in France ahead of a G7 summit, but ahead of a formal signing in Switzerland on Friday, the terms remain unclear. It'll extend the current ceasefire, but Tehran's demanding Israel stop attacks on Lebanon too. Ishmael Baghai speaks for Iran's foreign ministry.
4: The US is committed and has a duty to honour its side of the memorandum of understanding. The American side is responsible for any breach of agreement by other players or US allies in the region.
3: A man's been charged with murder after a woman's body was found in southeast London. 47-year-old Barbara McCann was discovered at a property in Lewisham last Tuesday. The first 8 closed grooming gang cases are to be reopened. They're being referred back to police in a major national review, Amani Rana reports.
5: Operation Beaconport is examining cases from between January 2010 and March 2025, which involved 2 or more suspects accused of sexual abuse, more than one victim, and where no further action had been taken. It's considering hundreds of files where lines of inquiry may have been missed. The National Crime Agency says the reinvestigations mark the first step towards seeking justice for victims and survivors.
3: A family's fight for answers has reignited questions about how Britain compensates those harmed by COVID vaccines. NHS pharmacist John Cross was left severely disabled after a jab and later took his own life. He'd been denied a payout under a government scheme, but it was later found he would have qualified for thousands of pounds. Iran have opened their World Cup campaign with a 2-2 draw against New Zealand. Belgium and Egypt drew 1-1 in the group's other game. And a rare first edition copy of Wuthering Heights is up for sale. It's the first of Emily Bronte's original to be auctioned since 1908 and even comes with spelling mistakes. That's the latest. I'm Fleda Silver.
6: Gordon Boyle.

doing The Hustle with Van McCoy. Hello and welcome to another hour of music with me, Gordon Boyle, on the Hospital Broadcasting Service. The theme for this hour is D-I-S-C-O. D-I-S-C-O. Yes, as Ottawan suggests, the theme is disco. There won't be much pressure on me, since this genre has basically provided me with a living for in excess of 25 years. Some all-time disco favourites are on their way, including Gloria Gaynor and Earth, Wind & Fire. But possibly the best way to encompass the theme is by way of this.

included on the soundtrack to Saturday Night Fever, The Tramps with Disco Inferno. And talking of that particular movie, next is one from the sequel that I just can't fail to include.

shockingly embarrassing and unnecessary. Harsh words, but that was what was said of the movie. Still, the track is instantly recognisable, the Bee Gees' Stayin' Alive. Now, another that seems to go hand in hand with that is also a tribute to Studio 54 in New York.

The original lyric was intended to say something very rude, so much so I can't even broadcast it. Chic with Le Freak. Now, if I was asked to prove that I could dance, I'll no doubt fail with Flying Shades of Grey. It would, however, not be a problem for Baccarat.

Yes, sir, I can boogie. America didn't seem to believe them, but the UK did, and gave them their only number one single. Next, though, is one that did well on both sides of the pond for Candy Staten.

Candy Staten, Young Hearts Run Free, and keeping things disco as promised earlier, Earth, Wind & Fire, with a track that was before its time. I'll tell you why in a moment.

September. I mentioned it had been before its time. A number three hit in 1978. 1999 was the year it re-emerged, but only reached number 25 on that occasion. Next, a song, however, that sold over a million copies in the US for Patrick Hernandez.

1979, and Patrick Hernandez, Born to Be Alive. What a great year that was. 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Disco is the theme of this occasion, and if you feel the need to put your flares on, you can also get in touch to make your request on the Open Line Request Programme. Dial 0141 221 4043. That's 0141 221 4043. Email studio at hbs.org.uk as an alternative. The time to get down on it is every evening between 8 and 10 p.m.

The OJs with Love Train. And next, a bit of a tradition in this programme, a challenge for you. Can you name the Scottish artist that had a hit with this in 1990? As it will be here, as we hear the first version by Sylvester.

Sylvester, You Make Me Feel Mighty Real, covered of course by Jimmy Somerville in 1990. And next, if you're in any way feeling superstitious, no, I won't be playing Stevie Wonder. I'll just simply ask you to knock on wood.

celebrating the common superstition, it was believed by pagan cultures that spirits and gods resided in trees. Therefore, they could be awakened to ward off bad fortune simply by knocking on wood, as described eloquently by Amy Stewart. The Pointer Sisters are next up on our disco journey. This time we are asked to jump for their love.

According to the comedian Peter Kay, one of the lyrics in the song was "just let me staple the vicar." Very funny, but just to correct it, the lyric was actually "just let me say for the record," although I have to admit, the first was a bit more fun. Before that, the Pointer Sisters with "Jump for My Love," and that'll just about round things off for this hour of disco classics. As I head off, I'll leave you with Gloria Gaynor. I'm not predictable enough to say I will survive, but I am cheesy enough to say I never can say goodbye. Until next time, from me, Gordon Boyle, thanks very much for listening.

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2: From the Sky News Centre at 8, Donald Trump's number two is suggesting a preliminary peace framework to end the Iran war could be released before Friday. That's when it's due to be signed in Geneva by Tehran and Washington, though the US president claims pen's already been put to paper. A vital shipping route's expected to reopen as part of the agreement. Matthew Saville, a director of military sciences, says uncertainty remains.
3: The agreement that is going to be signed is simply a memorandum of understanding for how they will conduct subsequent negotiations. So this isn't a huge breakthrough so much as an extension of the so-called ceasefire, which I think, as everyone has seen, has not involved much ceasing of fire.
2: A man's been charged with murder after a woman's body was found in southeast London. 47-year-old Barbara McCann was discovered at a property in Lewisham last Tuesday. There's a warning the true number of Ebola cases is likely far higher than official figures suggest. Oxfam's expressed concern about a lack of clean water at the epicentre of the outbreak in the Democratic Republic of Congo. The family of a man who took his own life after being left severely disabled following a COVID jab say a compensation scheme's failing victims. John Cross was initially denied a payout, but following a legal challenge, ministers accepted the vaccine caused his condition. Liz Whitehead's John's daughter.
4: And he killed himself in the most awful way, frightened, scared, alone, and feeling like a burden to us, and feeling like the system had let him down. And I can't imagine what he was going through.
2: The government insists it's carefully considering concerns. Iran have opened their World Cup campaign with a 2-2 draw against New Zealand. Today's game see France take on Senegal and Iraq play Norway. And Manchester's Britain's top hotspot for house price growth. Rightmove found the average asking price surged by 63% over the past decade. That's the latest. I'm Fede Silver.
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That bass line, man, honestly, I never ever get tired of it. Britpop, one of Britpop's finest. Blur there, Girls and Boys is the name of the song, in case you haven't heard it before. It's a good one, though. From the number one, UK number one album, Park Life, 1994. A classic Britpop album. Recommend it for anyone who hasn't heard it. It's quite cheeky. It's got the song Park Life, which I'm sure you'd recognise as well. And you might even recognise the album cover, the two dogs on the racetrack, looking kind of vicious, I guess, but you could say that they're smiling, maybe, in another universe. If you don't recognise the album, but you know what I'm talking about, you've probably seen it in the window of just about every record shop there's ever been. Hello, it's myself, Elliot Stradling. I hope you are doing marvellously well. It's Monday night, it's the open line. I am sorry to inform you that Chris is not here, for those of you who are paying attention to the show before me. But don't worry, we'll have lots of fun together because it is a request show, which means you guys can get involved as well. Woohoo! Text your requests to 07756 434 225, or email your requests to studio@hbs.org.uk. No one's got anything in just yet, so you can be the very first person. Isn't that amazing? Now, they probably won't thank me too much for playing them back to back like this, but you know, I do think they complement each other quite well. Here's a little bit of Oasis. Hello.

Nice little bit of jangly alt-rock for you there. The Cult, She Sells Sanctuary. I thought I was going to mess that up, but I didn't. Well done, me. I believe they re-released that song as well with like a bunch of Roman numerals at the end. I don't remember what number it equated to. Possibly the year that it came out, but I didn't have this prepared before I said it. But they do like changing things. I think they were when they originally started, I believe they were called Death Cult. It probably didn't sell very well, so they decided to go with something a little bit more accessible. But then someone told me recently that when they've been touring again, they're reusing Death Cult, probably because time's caught up with them. They were ahead of the curve, you see. That's what's happened here. At least that's what I'm going to say. Now, this is the Hospital Broadcasting Service's Monday Night Open Line. If you would like a request, text it to 07756-434-225 or email it to studio@hbs.org.uk, just like the wonderful Ashley has done. Hello, Ashley, how are you doing? They've put in a number of really good requests here, but I think one that I'm going to pick out, at least to start with, ties into something that I was going to talk about earlier, and it leads us very nicely into another game we like to play here on Monday Nights, which is whose birthday is it? Which celebrity has a birthday today? And I'm going to break the fourth wall a little bit here by informing you that it is in fact one Nadine Coyle's birthday. Today they are 41 years old. Very, very happy congratulations and many, many happy returns to them. But they are mostly known for being one of the many singers in the girl group Girls Aloud. And then that plays in very, very nicely to Untouchable, which is the song Ashley has requested. Ah. I love it when it comes together like that. It's just so fantastic.

Untouchable Girls Aloud. That was a request from Ashley. Thank you very much for getting the request train rolling. And also introduced me to that song, because I hadn't heard it before, but it's really danceable. It's very, very nice. When I originally had planned to do it for the birthday thing, I was thinking of Sound of the Underground, because I always thought, obviously, young man growing up, wasn't the biggest Girls Aloud fan. Surprise, surprise, I'm sure for a lot of you. But I thought that song was always kind of cool. It had like a nice little groove, and there was like almost like a guitar or something, I think, in the chorus that had like a real driving thing to it. But I've gotten over myself, I've matured and gained a sense of taste, and now I can very much so enjoy a bit of Girls Aloud, much like I did for that last one. So thank you very much for making the request. I also think they've got a really cool name. I love that it's never thought you'd hear this, I bet. I've made a correlation in my head between the Beatles and Girls Aloud, where it's like the changing of the grammar of how you spell certain words so that they have different meanings, but they sound like a phrase that already exists. Aha, clever. So there you go. There's your link between Girls Aloud and the Beatles. If you would like a request, you can get one just now if you really want to. Ooh, go on then. Why not? Text it to 07756 434 225, or email it to studio@hbs.org.uk. We also take WhatsApps. And also, on top of that, between the 10th of June, a date that has already passed, and the 23rd of June, a date that is about to come up, we have tickets for another show, again, at the Theatre Royal in Glasgow. So any record requests that we play from you wonderful people, either members of NHS staff or somebody who happens to be in hospital and listening right now, will be in with a chance of winning two pairs of tickets to, drumroll please, Showaddy Waddy on Thursday, the 9th of July, in this very, very year. My goodness, that sounds like quite a bit of fun, doesn't it? I would like to be involved in that, but I can't be, so you'll have to do it for me. Knowing me, knowing you, ABBA.

Legislation has made it an offence to smoke within 15 metres of an NHS hospital building. So anyone smoking within 15 metres will be asked to stop and could be issued with a £50 penalty. It's important that patients, staff and visitors are aware of this law so we can all keep hospital sites smoke-free. Some inpatients may find this a challenge, so free nicotine replacement therapy will be available. If you would like to stop smoking, a member of staff can refer you to the Stop Smoking Service. For more information on stopping smoking, please visit quit

little bit of Swedish electropop for you there, Dancing on My Own Robin. That's the full name of the artist. Really, really great song, that one. I thoroughly enjoy that one. It's a classic. Get it on in the club at the right time and everyone's dancing. Released in 2010 as well, which feels a little bit late to me, because it seems like one of those, or it feels like one of those songs to me where it's just kind of always been a bit omnipresent. And this, I can't imagine a world in which Robin's Dancing on My Own doesn't exist. But there was a time that that happened, and it was pre-2010. So there we go. Now, a quick redaction of something I said earlier. If you'd like to get a request, you can text it to 07756 434225. And I said, of course, if you put in a request, you are a member of NHS staff, or you're currently in hospital, then you can get, and I said, two pairs of tickets to Shawadi Wadi at the Theatre Royal on Thursday, 9th of July, 2026. But I have been informed that in this context, it's not like underwear. A pair consists of more than one in this case. So you will be getting two tickets, one pair, two tickets. But don't let that stop you, because you can always kind of split the price if you want to go with four people, and if you just want to go with two people, then you're kind of sorted anyway. So there you go, just to clarify, don't like anyone being left out. We've had a bit of a dancey vibe going on right now, so I'm going to try and keep that going as much as possible with Go West. We close our eyes. You don't have to, but we do.

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1: You can walk my path.

Dream, not to be confused with The Dream, the songwriter of a very similar name, but makes slightly different music. Things can only get better. A little anecdote I'm sure you're already probably very, very aware of is that presenter and well-known physicist Brian Cox was once the keyboard player in Dream, did a bunch of live shows and sessions with them. And I remember someone talking about him talking about a potential end of the world and all the things that might come with that. And lots of people there in the comment section making, oh well, things can only get better type jokes. So there you go. You can have that one. And you can pretend like you didn't read it from somewhere and then people might think that it was you that came up with it. How very clever. This is the Monday Night Open Line on the Hospital Broadcasting Service. If you'd like to get a request in, you can text it to 07756 434225 or email it to studio@hps.org.uk. And don't forget, between the 10th of June and the 23rd of June, if you are an NHS staff member or a patient in one of the hospitals, your request will go into a little draw for tickets to win. Two tickets to win. Make sure I'm very specific about that. Shawaddy Waddy at the Theatre Royal, Thursday, 9th of July, this very year. So there you go, you get a request and you get that. Speaking of shows that happened recently, I saw that the Hampden Park was being taken up in its residency by none other than boy band Take That. And they're redoing the tour they did a number of years ago for the release of their 2009 album, The Circus. And it certainly looked like a lot of fun. So I thought we'd play something from The Circus now so that anybody who may have unfortunately missed out on seeing that can get a little piece of the action. Don't say we're not good to you. And don't forget as well that coming up at 9 o'clock, our feature game, AI Killed the Radio Star. We'll tell you more about that later.

doesn't like a bit of Kylie. Kylie Minogue, of course. Give me just a little more time. Her 1992 cover of the song by the same name by the chairman of the board. Something I really like is that she gets the... I think that's very important. If she'd left that off, it would have been a real dud from the get-go. So I'm sure someone was chasing her up, making sure that that happened, because it adds so much to the song. Nice groove to it as well. Kind of updated it as well. The trumpets, the horn section is a little bit quieter than it is in the original. Although maybe it's just been a while since I've heard it. I'll need to give that one a revisit sometime. Possibly not on this show, but somewhere along the line. Chocolate now. Everyone's a winner. Good to know.

Is alcohol costing you more than just money? Do you have a desire to stop drinking? Do you need help? Alcoholics Anonymous is here for you. Call us 0131 225 2727. That's 0131 225 2727. Alcoholics Anonymous. You are not alone.

0: Is there another band they're going to be dancing to? Because this isn't necessarily a reggae song. Or are they reggae dancing to that, like, that style of music? I don't know. Irrelevant, I suppose. Cool and the Gang, Let's Go Dancing. Didn't give you much choice with that one as well. And we had a few dancey tracks back to back, so that's all very, very smooth. Yes, I do like a bit of Cool and the Gang. Really, really groovy and something nice to sort of shake your shoulders to. You are listening to the Hospital Broadcasting Service. It's the Monday Night Open Line. If you would like to get a request in, text it to 07756 434225, or email it to studio@hbs.org.uk. And keep both of those in mind, because we're about to do this.
1: Artificial intelligence.
0: This is a game that we play every Monday night. It's dead simple. What's going to happen is an AI voice is going to read you out some lyrics, and all you have to do at home is tell me what song those lyrics belong to. Sounds easy enough, yes? Ho, ho, ho. Well, don't count your chickens before they hatch, okay? Because sometimes we can catch you out. And I'm notorious sometimes for picking songs that are maybe a little bit more complicated to guess. Although, that being said, so does Ross, and that's the excuse I'm going to use why I'm never any good at this game. But without further ado, here's today's clue.
2: There I was completely wasting, out of work and down. All inside, it's so frustrating, as I drift from town to town.
0: Do you know the answer? Is it on the tip of your tongue? Have you no idea at all? The number to text your answer to, if you do already know it, is 07756434225. Let's have it one more time, just in case. That sometimes helps, I think.
2: There I was completely wasting, out of work and down. All inside, it's so frustrating, as I drift from town to town.
0: Now, we'll play a little bit of Creedence Clearwater Revival, and then we'll listen to a little bit of R.E.M., and then we'll come back. I'll do a few clues for those people who are just on the edge of knowing what it is, but not quite there, and then we'll reveal what it is, and you won't have to play this game any longer.

0: R.E.M. there. It's the end of the world as we know it. And Ross isn't here to quiz me on it, but I do in fact know that R.E.M. stands for Rapid Eye Movement. So there you go. You don't have to quiz me on it at all. You can just assume that I already knew it. And also, I this is so sad, but I collect a list of songs that I think would be quite good to do at karaoke, just to make sure you know your audience and all that kind of stuff. You know, I mean, it's always good to come prepared. I was thinking about what song to put on there, because it's the end of the world as we know it. I think it's a big crowd pleaser, and also it's a lot of fun to sing. But I just think if you're going to do that, you better be word perfect for the entire thing. And it's like 4.5 minutes long, man. I'm going to slip up somewhere.
1: Artificial intelligence.
0: If you're just joining us, we're in the middle of a game that we play every Monday night. It's very, very simple. An AI voice is going to read you out some lyrics, and all you have to do is tell us what song those lyrics belong to. We'll do it one more time just so that if people are only freshly playing along, then they can hear it also.
2: There I was completely wasting, out of work and down. All inside, it's so frustrating. As I drift from town to town.
0: Okay, 07756434225 if you think you know the answer. And what I'm going to do now is, because sometimes when you think you've got it, it's very frustrating. So I'm going to just do one of those classic things of feed you a little line here and there, just so you can maybe, the clues will help. And if you don't get it after the clues, then you are never going to get it, really. So, clue number one. This is a very, very big song, arguably probably the biggest song, I'd say, from a British heavy metal band. All the metal heads in the audience are now perking up their ears. So that's your first clue. Your second clue, the title of this song is something that I like to think we wouldn't do, but I'm sure at some point in our lives we all have. And your third clue is that the singer, and I think this is probably the biggest giveaway, but the singer of this band is, and it's very topical for this being Pride Month, is an openly gay man. Oh, have you got it? Is it on the tip of your tongue? Have you any idea, or are you completely lost? Well, I'll tell you right now, it's Breaking the Law by Judas Priest. Thank you very much for playing. We'll do the same thing again next week.

a band that I'm sure needs no introduction to anybody who was around when they were rocking at their highest and still are going very strong today. It's, of course, British power metal band Iron Maiden, Run to the Hills, from the number one UK album, The Number of the Beast. I'm sure a few of you have a copy of that somewhere. It's got Eddie, their signature mascot, on the front of it, as a lot of their albums. In fact, I think almost all of their albums do, in fact, have. For those of you who saw the most recent 28 Years film as well, there was what I thought was quite a stunning use of diegetic music being used for in the soundtrack there for one of the scenes. I won't spoil it too much for anybody who hasn't seen it, but it certainly stood out to me quite a bit. Had me thinking about that album, because it's a little while since I've returned to it. Now, shall we do another birthday? Who else's birthday could it be? We'll go along the similar lines, maybe not quite as heavy as Judas Priest or Iron Maiden, but we're going to go for a rocker, a real elder statesman of rock. It's 15th of June, and it's the 80th birthday of one Neville Holder, known better as Noddy Holder, the singer from Slade. Ah, well, many happy birthdays to yourself, Noddy. Can I call you Noddy? I like to think so. I grew up with your children's show, haha, a little crossover there. I do find it quite interesting as well that our good friend Noddy here, his hair has gotten more tame as time goes on. Really, really crazy hairstyles they had back in the 70s and 80s, and now they've got quite a nice little that fits their head really, really well. Maybe they don't like it as much, but I certainly think it's quite dashing. So there's your little birthday compliment from me. Don't say we're not good to you. And I've picked this one here. Come Feel the Noise.

incredibly gruff and unique voice there that clearly inspired a lot of the hard rock and glam that came after it. You're listening to the Hospital Broadcasting Service, 07756 434225, or an email to studio@hbs.org.uk will get you a request. There's only about half an hour-ish left of the show, but you've still got plenty of time. There's a bit of thinking time in there, and a bit of typing time, and a bit of time for the song to play, so you'll be absolutely fine. However, one Lorraine has already been in touch to put their request in. Hello, Lorraine. And they have asked for Mississippi by Pussycat, another one that I'm not entirely aware of, but I do enjoy a smooth little bit of country, and it sounds like that's very much so what I'm going to get here, so delivered at perfect time.

Pussycat here on the Hospital Broadcasting Service, and that was a request from Lorraine, frequent long-time listener and consistent collaborator with the Hospital Broadcasting Service. So thank you very much for that one, Lorraine. We really do appreciate it. I quite enjoyed it as well. I brought things down a little bit. I thought nice and tasteful. Now, as we speak this very moment, although I'm sure some of them are probably home already, several people will be making their holy pilgrimage back from UK Heavy Metal Festival Download, which took place this weekend. I'm sure some of you may already be aware. And the Saturday night headliners of said festival were a very, very well-known hair metal band, Guns N' Roses. Yes, still going. Short hiatuses here and there, but they're still rocking, just like they always have been. So I thought we'd do a little something to commemorate that for anybody. My goodness, the hard rock community are eating very well tonight, so don't say we're not good to you. 07756 434225 if you would like a request, or you can email it to studio@hbs.org.uk. I don't need to tell you what the song is. You recognise it from the riff. In case you don't, in which it's Sweet Child of Mine.

Get it on, Bang a Gong, T-Rex. That'll finish off nicely our little stint we're doing there of glammy rock bands from the 70s and 80s. We can move on to something a little bit different. It's the Monday Night Open Line from the Hospital Broadcasting Service with myself, Elliot. 07756-434-225 if you would like a request. You better be quick, but we can still get it done. Now, I'm not going to do another birthday, but we'll do a special occasion. Something very special happened on this day in 1958. Can you tell me what it is? Do you know what it is? Do you remember what it is? I imagine a lot of things happened, especially if you were alive at that time. A bunch of things probably happened to you personally. But something that we all shared in was the very first broadcast of the television show, the musical television show, Oh Boy. For those of you who don't remember, it's like sort of like a musical variety, Top of the Pops type thing back in its day. And it broadcast for the very first time in the UK on this day, the 15th of June, 1958. And they had a bunch of resident musicians, but the resident musician and performance that they had on that first ever show, you probably recognise, a little band called The Shadows, once fronted by Cliff Richard. Now, you may be thinking, hey, I saw that episode of Oh Boy, and The Shadows didn't play. That's probably because they were operating under a different name at the time. They were calling themselves The Drifters. And I know what you're thinking. The Drifters? The doo-wop vocal group fronted by Ben E. King? No, there was two Drifters, both in the 50s. I'm sure that caused a bit of a confusion, and is probably partly why they changed the name. Maybe, or maybe they had no idea because it was maybe across the pond type thing. Who knows? They weren't too aware of each other because they didn't have the internet and stuff. So you could go around existing as two bands in two different countries, and it wasn't a problem until you got stratospheric Beatles level of fame. But without further ado, here's a little something from Cliff Richard and the then Drifters, Livin' Lovin' Doll.

This is Steve Hart. Join me every Sunday night right here on HBS for an hour of cool jazz. That's an hour of jazz with me, Steve Hart, right here on HBS every Sunday night at 10 p.m. See you then.

Rod Stewart, Young Turks, from the 1981 album Tonight I'm Yours. Started doing a little bit of kind of like a cool soft rocky kind of embracing the new wave elements that were going to take over the 80s sound and were already quite popular by 81 as well. 07756-434-225 if you would like a request. There's only about 10 minutes left, and that's being generous, so you better be quick, but we can still get it done, I'm fairly sure. A little bit of Westlife while you think about what you'd like to request.

This, I'm very ready for this to be my own ignorance, but did that song always have such a thumping beat? The going in the background. I've just not been paying attention to that song like I should. I remember the choir, the children's choir from the end. That's a big bit that stands out to me. And the sitar at the end was ringing some bells, but my goodness, I really felt like then the beat came in. I was like, oh, I think I've accidentally played a remixed version of this, but perhaps not. The real hardcore Westlife fans will be screaming at their radios right now. Well, I have some good news for those people. That is, unfortunately, the end of the show. Oh, no! Thank you very much for all your wonderful requests and for joining me this evening. Do keep listening to the Hospital Broadcasting Service. There's plenty more coming up. At 10 o'clock, we have Kaleidoscope with Robert Craw, bringing you all the way up to midnight, if you can believe that. But before we say goodbye, there's just one more thing left to do. We have to recap what we've learned today, because it's the best way to retain information. Let's have a look, shall we? Blur and Oasis, Friendship Arc Loading, watch this space. Girls Aloud and the Beatles have a lot more in common than you'd expect. A pair of tickets is two tickets. I can't stress that enough. I also didn't do very good in maths at school. That's a different point, though. And never, ever, ever say that we're not good to you. If you've got absolutely no idea what it is I'm talking about, you'll just have to listen to this show again tomorrow when it's repeated from 8 a.m. until 10 a.m. But until next time, all that's left to say is be good, be well and behave, and we've got Ultravox Vienna playing you out to the end of the show. Thank you very much.

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2: From the Sky News Centre at 10, Donald Trump's celebrating a peace agreement with Iran, claiming the deal's all signed. The US president's arrived in France ahead of a G7 summit, but ahead of a formal signing in Switzerland on Friday, the terms remain unclear. It'll extend the current ceasefire, but Tehran's demanding Israel stop attacks on Lebanon too. Ismail Baghai speaks for Iran's foreign ministry.
3: The US is committed and has a duty to honour its side of the memorandum of understanding. The American side is responsible for any breach of agreement by other players or US allies in the region.
2: Thames Water could be on the brink of nationalisation after the Environment Secretary objected to a planned rescue deal. Emma Reynolds is understood to have written to a regulator Ofwat, concerned it would put a burden on customers. The Technology Secretary's admitted banning under-16s from social media isn't a silver bullet for protecting children online. Restrictions announced yesterday could be in place by the spring. Eight people have been killed after a US Air Force bomber crashed in California. The B-52 had just taken off on a routine test flight when it came down last night. The first eight closed grooming gang cases are to be reopened. They're being referred back to police in a major national review. Amani Rana reports.
4: Operation Beaconport is examining cases from between January 2010 and March 2025, which involved two or more suspects accused of sexual abuse, more than one victim, and where no further action had been taken. It's considering hundreds of files where lines of inquiry may have been missed. The National Crime Agency says the reinvestigations mark the first step towards seeking justice for victims and survivors.
2: And a rare first edition copy of Emily Bronte's novel Wuthering Heights is up for auction for the first time in over a century. It features spelling mistakes and could fetch £500,000. That's the latest. I'm Claudia Silver.
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Hi there. Nice to meet you. I'm Lindsay, and yes, I'm an alcoholic, but I'm 3 years sober. I'm sober because I came to Alcoholics Anonymous, a safe space where I found understanding, support from people who know what it's like to have problems with alcohol. They've walked in my shoes and built a community that embraces hope and healing. They've got a solution that works, and I'm an example of that. How? Well, we go to meetings, not like the ones on the telly. It's about connecting, sharing our experiences and learning from one another. We talk about our struggles, our victories, and the tools we use to maintain our sobriety. It's so empowering. We get a sponsor, a person who's just a little further ahead of us in our recovery, and we go through the 12-step program of recovery. That's it. But it's not just about getting sober. It's about staying sober. When I came to Alcoholics Anonymous, I had my doubts, but 3 years on, a day at a time, I'm living proof. With incredible support of the most incredible people, the strength I've found within myself and the tools of recovery, I've built a good life for myself, a life I'm proud of. Sobriety isn't just about quitting alcohol. It's about embracing a whole beautiful new way of living. If you're not sure, come and find out. That's perfectly okay. Alcoholics Anonymous provides a warm welcome whether you think you're an alcoholic or just curious to find out more. But if alcohol is costing you more than just money, then there's a seat for you. If you're scared or unsure, I was too. We all were. You're not alone, and you're never alone once you come and join us. There's no interview, no forms to fill in, no questions asked. You just need to come, listen, and that's all you need to do to make a start. It's easy to find us. Visit the Alcoholics Anonymous website or call our Scottish helpline to find us. 0131 225 2727. 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What have you got to lose? Alcoholics Anonymous didn't just save my life, it gave me a life worth living. 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That call might just set you free. If you're struggling with alcohol, there's hope and healing waiting for you in Alcoholics Anonymous. You're not alone. Maybe see you at a meeting soon.

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2: From the Sky News Centre at 11. Leaders of the world's major economies are meeting in France to discuss a potential US deal to end the war in Iran. Donald Trump's attending and says he's happy with the framework, which is to be officially signed on Friday in Switzerland. Russia's war in Ukraine is also likely to feature on the agenda, with the UK unveiling 70 new sanctions targeting the country's shadow fleet. Our political editor Beth Rigby is there.
3: For Keir Starmer, I have to say, no clarity yet whether he will meet President Trump. He is expected to have meetings with Modi of India, with Zelensky of Ukraine. He met Chancellor Merz last night.
2: Thames Water could be on the brink of nationalisation after the Environment Secretary objected to a planned rescue deal. Emma Reynolds has written to regulator Ofwat, concerned about a burden on customers. Former Health Secretary Wes Streeting set out what he says is an alternative vision for Britain's future. The potential Labour leadership candidate says he'd fast-track infrastructure projects using emergency laws. But he's warned the party mustn't fall into the trap of making the most expensive pledges. Here's his latest criticism of Sir Keir Starmer.
4: I'm going to resist jumping straight in on recent events and the row about defence spending. It does underline the case for change, the need for stronger leadership and a serious plan to arrest and reverse Britain's decline.
2: A man's due in court later charged with murder after a woman's body was found in southeast London. 47-year-old Barbara McCann was discovered in Lewisham last Tuesday. Tunisia have sacked their head coach just one match into the World Cup. The North Africans were thrashed 5-1 by Sweden. And details have been revealed about a new show inspired by The Traitors. It opens in London's West End next May and will feature a cycle of five new plays. That's the latest. I'm Fada Silva.
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2: From the Sky News Centre at midday. Donald Trump's dismissed claims the US will be investing money in Iran as part of a peace deal, calling it a ridiculous rumour. With Washington and Tehran due to sign the agreement formally on Friday, the president says there'll now be a second stage of talks. He's adamant America's achieved its objectives.
3: They will not develop, purchase, buy, or any other thing. They're not going to acquire a nuclear weapon. If they do, all hell will rain down on them.
2: Mr. Trump's in France, where leaders of G7 nations are meeting. The Prime Minister says justice has been done after two men were convicted over a series of arson attacks on properties linked to him.
4: Obviously, it was a bad attack, and all the details have now come out in court, and justice has been done, so I'm pleased in that respect, particularly for my family who were affected by it.
2: Roman Laronovich, whose 22 and 27-year-old Stanislav Karpiuk were found guilty yesterday. A car once owned by Circus Dahmer was torched in North London last May and two houses were set ablaze. Prince George will attend Eton College from this September. Kensington Palace has confirmed he'll follow in the footsteps of his father William after being accepted at the prestigious school near Windsor. The Environment Secretary says she's not convinced a proposed £10 billion rescue deal for Thames Water is the right move for customers. Emma Reynolds has written to regulator Ofwat. Eight people have been killed after a US Air Force bomber crashed in California. The B-52 had just taken off on a routine test flight when it came down last night. The first eight closed grooming gang cases are to be reinvestigated. Operation Beaconport's looking into lines of inquiry. And a rare first edition copy of Wuthering Heights is up for sale. It's expected to fetch around £500,000. That's the latest. I'm Frida Silver.
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1: I've got a good idea, Robert.
2: An idea? Go for it, Peggy.
1: I think I might go on a diet.
2: Wow, a diet?
1: It's called The Long Lunch Show, but I don't actually have to eat the lunch. I could leave it, couldn't I? I'd just not eat it.
2: That's a funny diet, that.
1: No, that's called dieting. It's called cutting out. Is that not a good idea?
2: No, I don't fancy that.
1: All right, just pass the pakora and chips over the desk, will you?
2: Pakora does have a bit of a linger, doesn't it?
1: And there are sensors all round.
2: Absolutely. Best just play the music then, the great long lunchtime music from Robert Craw and Peggy Mack on The Long Lunch.

Legislation has made it an offence to smoke within 15 metres of an NHS hospital building. 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It's important that patients, staff and visitors are aware of this law so we can all keep hospital sites smoke-free. 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

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Around 38% is used to treat patients with cancer and blood diseases. 24% is used for vital surgery. 15% is transfused to critically ill patients, and 2% helps save the lives of mothers, babies, and young children. 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

0: know about haggis and mash?
1: What about it?
0: Well, I mean, is that not fabulous? Do you not just love it? Excuse me a minute, I'm going to wipe my mouth because I'm drooling at the thought. I love haggis with all this mashed potato with mashed turnip and carrot.
1: Yes, it has to be a HNT.
0: Sorry?
1: A HNT.
0: What's a HNT?
1: Haggis, neeps and tatties.
0: Oh, HNT, I've never heard of that before.
1: You know?
0: We always say haggis, neeps and tatties.
1: Yeah, yes, yes, yes. But we've got lots to say.

Steve James here. 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See you there.

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2: From the Sky News Centre at 1. Donald Trump insists Iran will never have a nuclear weapon as part of any US deal to end the war. The president's called the framework fair, while dismissing reports it involves America investing money in the country, which he calls a ridiculous rumor. The agreement's terms remain unclear ahead of a formal signing on Friday. He's been speaking at the G7 summit in France, as has the prime minister.
3: This is a really important breakthrough. At the G7 here, we've been discussing the details of that deal and how we get the Strait of Hormuz open as quickly as possible. President Macron and I put together a group of countries prepared to play their part.
2: A driver accused of killing two girls when she crashed into a London primary school in 2023 has appeared in court. 49-year-old Claire Fremantle wasn't asked to enter a plea on charges of causing death by dangerous driving. Former Health Secretary Wes Streeting set out what he says is an alternative vision for Britain's future. The potential Labour leadership candidate says he'd fast-track infrastructure projects. Thames Water could be on the brink of temporary nationalisation. Environment Secretary Emma Reynolds is warning a £10 billion rescue deal may lead to an undue burden on customers. Stand-in England cricket captain Joe Root says Ben Stokes will be welcomed back to the dressing room. He's leading England again at the Oval tomorrow because Stokes and bowler Gus Atkinson are banned for breaking team protocols. Root insists his side are still right behind Stokes.
4: I'm sure he has the respect of everyone in our dressing room. He's been a phenomenal leader for a number of for the last 4 years. I think the way his captain's been brilliant. We've achieved some wonderful things as a team and as a group. Won a hell of a lot of test matches. And clearly he's, you know, a talismanic player.
2: And Kensington Palace has confirmed Prince George will attend Eton College from September. He'll follow in the footsteps of his dad, William. That's the latest. I'm Faye De Silva.
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0: So whenever you're having a cup of tea and a wee biscuit, are you a dunker, a dipper, or do you bite the biscuit? What's your approach?
1: I had a very nasty experience on the train the other week, and I'm always a dunker now.
0: Oh, what happened? Can you share?
1: I was on the train, and along came the woman with the trolley. Like some drinks. Anyone want a drink? And I said, oh, I'd like a cup of tea, please. Not a big one. And she gave me this giant tub. And anything to eat? I said, yes, please. A packet of biscuits. And she was reciting all the choices I could have. I said, I think oat and raisin sounds particularly healthy. So she gave me that. Well, I nearly broke my top set. It turned out that it was a solid, I couldn't even snap it. And I thought, I'll dunk it and just see. Oh, it was lovely. It came out like a fruit loaf when I did that. It just went really soft, but still clung together. And you know what it said on the packaging?
0: You asked me
1: and I'll tell you. It said on the packaging, it said, dunking biscuits, oat and raisin.
0: For dummies. Let's have some music.

0: Are you a cook, Peggy, or a chef?
1: Oh, a chefette.
0: A chefette?
1: Uh-huh.
0: Wow.
1: I don't know if that is a word.
0: Mm-hmm. Have you trained to be a chefette?
1: Life has trained me.
0: School of hard knocks?
1: Yes, there's been a lot of disasters on my way to success.
0: Really?
1: Yes, flat sponges.
0: Not a good look.
1: Burnt pizza.
0: Not a good look.
1: No, it looks horrible.
0: Aye. Why did you bring it in for our lunch today? This is what I'm up against, folks, you know. But anyway, while I try and see if there's anything salvageable from this burnt pizza, let's have some more good music.

I found that there's a folk group out there, but its real name is the Small Potatoes. But for now, I think I'll just opt for a big baking potato and enjoy that while I'm listening to this.

0: You're back again with Robert Craw and...
1: Peggy Mack.
0: Here on the Long Lunch Show. What are you doing after the show today, Peggy? Any exciting plans?
1: Yes, I have a lot of plans, and one of them involves taking you back to my house. I keep hens, Robert.
0: Indeed.
1: And I thought it might be quite nice if you came back with me, and maybe tomorrow's lunch or the day after, something like that, we could perhaps have some eggs.
0: Oh, some eggs,
1: right. And I would make them.
0: You would make the eggs?
1: No, the hens make the eggs. Uh-huh. I would cook the dish and all the eggs.
0: Right, okay. Oh, good.
1: But I thought if you came round, you could help me clear out the hen house.
0: There's no such thing as a free lunch, listener. No. There's no such thing as a free lunch. You know, but there's lots of free music. There's lots of good free music, and it's right where your ears are right now. This is Robert Craw and Peggy Mack, and we're on the Long Lunch Show. Here's some cracking tunes for you. Cracking eggs tunes. I'm wasted.

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2: From the Sky News Centre at 2, Donald Trump says he'll release the text of a peace deal agreed with Iran in a formal setting. The US president's at a meeting of the world-leading democracies in France. We're told the deal will be signed on Friday, with Mr. Trump insisting there are loud and clear guarantees Iran won't have a nuclear weapon.
3: I think it's going to happen fairly on time. We've been both involved. I think they're going to want to get it done. Iran wants to get it done. They have to get back to business. And the relationship is now normalized. So I think it's going to go pretty quickly, Steve.
2: He also insists the Strait of Hormuz will fully reopen. Environment Secretary Emma Reynolds has been telling MPs her concerns about a proposed £10 billion bailout deal of Thames Water by its lenders.
4: I have three particular concerns about the proposal. The unfair cost to customers, delays to vital infrastructure investments, and delays to environmental improvements. The 16 million Thames Water customers are front and centre of my consideration.
2: Thames Water's in £20 billion worth of debt and has struggled to meet key targets, including around sewage spills. It could be temporarily placed into public ownership. Wes Streeting's been setting out his plans for Britain. The former health secretary says he'd fast-track infrastructure projects if he were to win any Labour leadership contest. The first 8 closed grooming gang cases are to be reinvestigated by police forces. Operation Beaconport is looking into lines of inquiry that may have been missed. Kensington Palace has confirmed Prince George will be going to Eton for secondary school in September. The future king will be following his father, Prince William. And in sport, England defender Tino Livramento is out of the World Cup with a hamstring injury. He's being replaced by Trevo Chaloba, who was on holiday in the USA. England play Croatia tomorrow in Dallas. That's the latest. I'm Leisha McKenna.
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1: Hi, welcome back to the third hour of The Long Lunch Show. How are you faring up, Peggy?
2: How am I faring up? You mean in eating good fare? Yes, that's a word. That's an old-fashioned English word for food, isn't it?
1: I was just really asking after yourself. I didn't expect a great language lesson, English lesson. You take things too far sometimes.
2: I take things very literally.
1: Right, well, I'm much more musical, and thank goodness for that. Let's have some good music to get us off and running in this final hour of The Long Lunch Show with Peggy Mack and Robert Crow.

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0: Well, there you go. I've not heard that one in a while. I don't know whether you have. That was an absolutely cracking piece of music there. And that's just what we play here on The Long Lunch Show with Peggy Mack.
1: And Robert Craw.
0: See what we did there? We just, that was a kind of like the one show type thing we did there. You and me, we're great, aren't we?
1: One!
0: It's time for Peggy's Medicine, so let's go straight to music.

Hi, it's Stuart Sloan here. Just thought I'd drop in to let you know that I will be here on HBS every Friday at 10 a.m. with my music selection. And I would love it if you would keep me company while we drift through the decades. It's an hour of pop hits in no particular order, from the 50s right through until today's chart toppers. So hopefully I'll see you at 10 a.m. on Friday.

Yeah, some great tunes there on HBS here in the Long Lunch Show with Robert and Peggy. Don't know where Peggy is. I'm hoping that there's a cup of tea in the offing. But, you know, while we wait to see what she brings in, here's another set of timeless classics here on the Hospital Broadcasting Service.

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2: From the Sky News Centre at 3, Donald Trump claims a peace deal agreed with Iran is about one thing, adding Iran will never have a nuclear weapon. The US president told reporters at the G7 in France it'll be signed on Friday, with the text of the deal also to be released. Wes Streeting claims he has the number of MPs backing him needed to trigger a Labour leadership contest. 81 is what the former Health Secretary would require to be on the ballot. He stopped short of saying whether he would be the one to fire the starting gun. But the Prime Minister is remaining resolute, shrugging off pressure from his rivals as he insists he's carrying on in the top job.
3: Very many times on my political journey, people have said to me, it's not possible to turn the Labour Party around, it's not possible to win an election, it's not possible if you do win an election to invest in your public services and stabilise the economy. Wrong every time. That's why I intend not to walk away.
2: Environment Secretary Emma Reynolds says Thames Water Rescue Plan doesn't go far enough to protect customers. The company, which is in huge debt, could be placed into temporary public ownership. Pizza Hut's been sold in a £2 billion deal. Restaurant group Yum Brands rescued the UK operation from administration last year and is included in the move now to a private equity firm. In sport, England have been hit with injury news ahead of their first World Cup game with Croatia in Dallas tomorrow. Rob Dorsett is at the squad base in Kansas with the update.
4: Tino Livramento has been forced to withdraw from the England squad and withdraw from his first World Cup because of a hamstring injury he's picked up in training. I can tell you that I've been told Trevor Chalobah, the Chelsea defender, is on his way as I speak to you right now to join up with the squad.
2: Chalobah was on England's standby list and had been holidaying in the US. And Serena and Venus Williams are to play doubles together at Wimbledon. The wild card was announced earlier for this summer's tennis tournament. That's the latest. I'm Leisha McKenna.
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0: Music written for film, radio or television but not released commercially. This one will cause a stir amongst members of the Test Card Circle. That's a body of men and women who appreciated the music that was played on the test card in Britain in the 1960s and 70s. And it was all music that was unpublished commercially. And it's taken them years and years and years to collect it all. Well, this one will make you raise an eyebrow. This is the closing titles for Get Weaving from the Ernest Tomlinson Orchestra.

Now, if you're not in the test card circle, that would mean nothing at all to you. Just quite a nice little piece of music, not too long either. Ernest Tomlinson and his orchestra with Get Weaving, closing titles from the Shandos production music disc number 4 in 1969. But the music was actually totally thematic to another piece of music that he wrote for Shandos that appeared on disc number 3 called Capability Brown. And Capability Brown was a very familiar, very famous piece of test card music. So there you are, you see, mix and match, cut and paste, you can do anything with music, especially if you happen to be the person who wrote it. David Lind up in the big band now, The Talisman.

David Lindop and the Big Band and The Talisman from an album called When the Saints Go on Aristocrat Records in 1970. But it was originally a KPM library track called Fancy Dress Ball. And if you used to be one of those people who got up very early in the morning in Glasgow and listened to my overnight show on Radio Clyde, come 5 o'clock in the morning, we changed the title of it from Through the Night to Kippers and Porridge Programme, and we always had a What's On feature in the Kippers and Porridge Programme, and that was the backing music for it. A wonderful piece of music. This week's Two of a Kind is really kind of a pop instrumental classic. It's The Lonely Bull. Everybody has recorded The Lonely Bull. We've got two contrasting versions of it this week. This comes from the International Hits Orchestra on an album called Lightly Latin on Music for Pleasure in 1968.

the International Hits Orchestra, which was actually a American Columbia house band, and The Lonely Bull from the album Lightly Latin, released in the UK on Music for Pleasure, released in the USA on Columbia House. And another version, a very different version of The Lonely Bull by somebody perhaps you might not expect to have recorded The Lonely Bull, coming up a bit later on in the programme. Budget Lounge. Fontana Special was a label that sat somewhere between budget and mid-price, really. But we'll put it into the budget category this week so we can play Tony Osborne and his orchestra and Fly Me to the Moon.

Tony Osborne and his orchestra, and Fly Me to the Moon from the album Passing Strangers on Fontana Special in 1969. Thank you for all your emails, letters, requests, things like that. Keep them coming. The address to send your emails to is letters@radio6.com. 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Coming up now, Johnny Howard and his London Brass, a pretty good album on a very obscure label called Turnover Records, released in 1972, with a sleeve that looks like the work of a first-year art student. This is Daydream.

Johnny Howard and his London Brass from the album Johnny Howard and his London Brass and Daydream. This week's vocal track comes from Emma Smith from her album Bitter Orange on LA Reserve Records, released last year. It's Noel Coward's London Pride.

Yes, you are. You're in the Loudly Lounge, and we're broadcast on Radio 6 International, 103 The Eye, 1620 Grove Town Community Radio, 242 Radio, Crystal FM, GCR2, HBS Glasgow, KZRP, Loudspeaker FM, Quality Radio, Radio Telstar, TD1 Radio, Venture Radio, Radio Westeros, World FM, WNPA, WLSL, and WRJE. 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This is a very unusual version of Mashkinada from Perry and Kingsley.

And that was the Pacific Pops Orchestra, arranged and conducted by Charles R. Baker, and Please Come to Boston. Or is it Please Come to Boston? I don't know. It's from the album Beautiful Sounds of the 70s on Festival Records in 1976. I have to confess, I've never heard Please Come to Boston before. But it was written by Dave Loggins of Loggins and Messina, so I'm sure lots of people, especially in Boston, will be familiar with it. Before that, Jean-Jacques Perry and Gershon Kingsley wrecking the life out of Ashkenada. I think it's a dreadful recording, but I think, you know, as an example of the kind of early 70s Moog synthesizer lunatics, it's a good example. If there's something you'd like me to play on the program and it's not Perry and Kingsley and it's not vocal, then I'm your man. 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Now. Now. I did say that the second version of The Lonely Pool was different, and unexpected it is. Comes from Billy Cobham.

0: Billy Cobham and the Lonely Bull with what I could only describe as another unnatural fade. I wanted to hear more, but I think CBS couldn't afford any more. It was nearly 7 minutes as it was. That came from the album BC on CBS in 1979 and proves that if you're a drummer and you want to do a big drum solo, you really need to surround yourself with an absolutely fabulous orchestra. Otherwise, nobody's going to listen to you.
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0: Well, if that raised your eyebrows, this will blow your socks off. We're going back now to 1958. Sorry, that was my attempt at impersonating Eric White. 1958. And who do you imagine was around in 1958 who's still around and making fabulous records? There's not many people. This is the Legal Eagles. And a novelty number. Now, it's a novelty number because there's a vocal runs all the way through. It's not a singer. It's just a voice, words. And it sounds a bit strange. And it really is a novelty number. But when I tell you that the Legal Eagles are Lou Adler and Herb Alpert, you will raise an eyebrow.
3: Kiss you?
4: Kiss me?

0: Yes. I mean, it really is pretty strange, that, isn't it? The single, it's a single on Arch Records in 1958. Herb B. Lou and the Legal Eagles. Kiss Me. Would you kiss somebody who sounded like that? Now it's time for our
1: classical music in the Lively Lounge.
0: This is a piece of music my mother played to death. I don't mean the record, she played it on the piano. It's by Debussy, and it's his Cakewalk, performed by Semprini. On an album, Semprini plays favourite piano pieces on 1UP Records in 1979.

Semprini and the Cakewalk by Debussy from his album Semprini Plays Favourite Piano Pieces on the very oddly named One Up record label in 1979. Why would you call a label One Up? I don't know.

TV theme. This is the part of the programme that one of our listeners, Mark Miller, looks forward to the most. I hope you won't be disappointed this week, Mark. Because this week we have Laurie Johnson. Ah, yes, smiling now, aren't you? This is a piece written, arranged and conducted by Laurie Johnson and performed by the London Studio Orchestra. It's the theme from... Ach, you'll know it.

The theme from The Professionals, from the London Studio Orchestra, from an album called The Avengers, The New Avengers and The Professionals on Unicorn Kanchana in 1980. And I'm pretty certain that the lead instrument there was an electric violin, and I'm pretty certain that it was Don Harper who was playing it. Now, the orchestra, R-A-H, arranged and produced by Richard Hewson, R-A-H. And this is an album that came out in Philips in 1974. This is Life on Mars.

0: Life on Mars from the orchestra, and arranged and produced by Richard Hughes, and the album The Orchestra and Phillips in 1974.
1: You're in the Lively Lounge with Tony Curry.
0: This is Paraffin Jack Flash Limited. There's a name. It's actually Jack Dorsey, and reach out, I'll be there.

Paraffin Jack Flash Limited, arranged and conducted by Jack Dorsey, from their album Movers and Groovers on Pi Records in 1968, and Reach Out, I'll Be There. If I had been owning Pi Records at the time, or if I'd been Louis Benjamin, who was the guy in charge, I think I might have said to them, you really think that's going to sell? Because it didn't. Anyway, this is the Valiant Orchestra. This didn't sell either. This is the Valiant Orchestra on Valiant Records in 1970. Pinball Wizard.

the Valiant Orchestra with Pinball Wizard, produced by Tony Cox, who got really quite a surprise when I phoned him up and told him that I had a copy of this album because he was under the impression it had never been released. He made it for Warner Brothers and they rejected it. They didn't tell him that they'd put it out on their budget label Valiant. Oh, the music business, isn't it a wonderful place? I'll be back next week with more wonderful music. Till then, from me, Tony Curry, have a good week. Bye-bye.

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2: From the Sky News Centre at 4, Donald Trump insists an agreed peace deal states loud and clear Iran wouldn't develop a nuclear weapon. Speaking at the G7 in France, the US president reiterated it will be signed on Friday and will see the important shipping route, the Strait of Hormuz, fully reopen. We're awaiting the full text of the deal. Our political editor Beth Rigby's in Evian.
3: I think there has been a lot of warm words, certainly in that leaders' dinner last night around Iran, and finally getting to a point where a ceasefire appears to have happened, having been promised and then not delivered for many weeks.
2: The Environment Secretary says the £10 billion rescue proposal for Thames Water is an unfair cost to consumers. The water company could be temporarily placed into public ownership. Ex-Health Secretary Wes Streeting claims he has the number of MPs backing him needed to trigger a Labour leadership contest, but the Prime Minister says he won't walk away. The head of the UK Armed Forces says there will be cutbacks on training and operations if spending on the military doesn't increase. Sir Richard Knighton told a parliamentary committee increased pressure is being caused by rising costs. He added he's most concerned about the level of day-to-day funding.
4: That funds operational activity, drives exercises and training, and those are the things that make sure the men and women of our armed forces are as ready as they can be with the equipment they have got today.
2: The Defence Secretary resigned last week. Sir Keir Starmer insists he's increasing the budget. In sport, England defender Tino Livramento has been ruled out of the World Cup with injury and will be replaced by Trevo Chalobah. England play Croatia in their first game tomorrow. And Serena Williams and Sister Venus have been given a wild card entry to play doubles together at Wimbledon. Serena only made her comeback to the Queen's Club last week after 4 years out. That's the latest.

Hey, how's it going? You've tuned in to the Hospital Broadcasting Service and you're listening to Girl Power. My name's Yvonne Boyle and I'll be with you for the next 60 minutes bringing you the best of female artists through the decades, from the 80s right up until the roaring 20s. And we've kicked off with a cracking rock track today. We've just heard Barracuda by the band Heart. Although it was a rock classic from the 80s, it actually featured in the movie Charlie's Angels a few decades later. That was, of course, the version with Drew Barrymore, Cameron Diaz and Lucy Liu. If you haven't seen it, definitely worth checking out. And I've got a 90s track for you coming up next. Can't have a girl power show with a bit of Kylie Minogue. So this one, it's a track from her earlier career, and it's not one of her more well-known singles, especially given the success of her career in recent years. This one is called Got To Be Certain.

Kylie Minogue, and we're going to continue the pop vibes for the next couple of tracks. We're going to hear a track from Zedd, who is a famous DJ. He's got loads of collaborations with artists all around the world, and this track that we're going to play today features a female artist called Foxes, who you might not be familiar with. You may recall the track, though. It was really, really big a few years back, and it's called Clarity.

0: I hope that last track put you in the mood for dancing, because I have got quite a few dancey tracks lined up for you on this evening's show. Let's move right along with this next one from Whitney Houston. She's one that always puts you in the mood for dance. I think Whitney Houston, she always did. But this one, a little more of an understated track from her, but catchy all the same. We're going back to the early 90s for this one. It's called Step by Step.
1: Well, there's a

Please tell me I was not the only person doing the dance routine there, Spice Girls. And who do you think you are? Taken from their debut album, Spice, back in 1996. Now, this next track is a little bit of a curveball. Now, I do like some Celine Dion here on Girl Power. And in fact, she's really popular across all the programmes here on HBS. But this next track is taken from her most recent album. And it's a little bit of a different style for her. You know, I thought I would check out some of her newer material because I'm quite prone to playing the more popular songs by an artist. But I think sometimes it's worth exploring other eras of their career. And Celine Dion is still making music after all, so it makes sense that we give it a shot. Let me know what you think of this one. I never ever thought I would hear Celine Dion on a dance track. I mean, we have had some pretty horrendous remixes of her other material from earlier years. Prime example being My Heart Will Go On. There were some dire remixes of that one. But this track is a dance track all on its own. So let me know what you think. It's called Flying On My Own.

Well, what did you think of that one? Celine Dion, Flying On My Own, something a little bit different from her. But if you're in the mood for dancing, we're certainly going to continue with the cracking upbeat tracks here on Girl Power. And this next one comes courtesy of Sia and a collaboration with David Guetta. Now, these artists have collaborated a few times, their most famous collaboration to date being Titanium. That's not the track I'm going to play for you this evening. Instead, we're going to play one from last year. Cracking video as well, make sure you check it out. It's called Flames.

Now, we've had quite a few dancey tracks on this evening's show. I hope you've liked the music that I've picked out for you so far. But we're going to slow it down for a couple of tracks because, you know, I'm not quite as fit as what I used to be. I need to get my breath back. You might be in the same boat as me. We're going to hear from Leona Lewis now with this next one. Probably her most popular song to date, although it does go back way, way back to the start of her career. This one is, of course, Bleeding Love.

We've just heard Say It Right by Nelly Furtado, one of her more understated songs, but definitely one of my favourites, right up there with Man Eater and Promiscuous. I believe it was taken from the same album. Now we're going to carry on with some Annie Lennox. I am a huge Annie Lennox fan, I love the Eurythmics. This is one of her more popular tracks. It's so catchy. I'm sure loads of you'll know this one. It's called Little Bird.

Right, we're going to end this show on a high. I have got two tracks left for you. Can't have a girl power show without hearing from Cher. This is one of her really girl power anthems. I love tracks from strong women, and this is definitely one where Cher is not to be messed with. This track is called Strong Enough, and it was taken from the Believe album back in 1999.

But I'd like to say thank you for tuning in and keeping me company. I do hope that you enjoyed the tracks that I picked out for you. And if you have got any recommendations for artists we featured on the show, please do get in touch and let me know. I'll be back at the same time next week. But of course, the music doesn't stop here on HBS. In fact, we broadcast 24 hours a day. So make sure you don't move that radio dial. I'm going to leave you with Britney Spears and, you know, quite an aptly title track. This one's called Till the World Ends. I've been Yvonne Boyle and I will be back at the same time next week. Enjoy the rest of your evening.

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2: From the Sky News Centre at 5, a Russian warship has been accused of firing a warning shot at a yacht in the English Channel. It's understood to have involved the Admiral Grigorovich between the Isle of Wight and Normandy, which the Navy was tracking. The Ministry of Defence is investigating. Our political correspondent Alexandra Rogers has more details.
3: We understand that reports were received from a UK-registered yacht alleging that the Russian Navy vessel fired warning shots nearby at a distance of approximately 500 yards, and no injuries or damage have been reported by the yacht, which is continuing its journey.
2: It's not thought to be linked to the UK's recent seizure of a sanctioned tanker. Elsewhere, Donald Trump insists an agreed peace deal states loud and clear Iran wouldn't develop a nuclear weapon. A formal signing is expected to take place on Friday. He also dismissed reports that the US is investing money in Iran as a ridiculous rumour. Environment Secretary Emma Reynolds says she's outlined a number of concerns around the proposed £10 billion deal to rescue Thames Water. The water company faces the prospect of being placed in the temporary public ownership. Pizza Hut is being sold in a deal valued at £2 billion. The struggling restaurant chain will fall under a private equity firm. In sports, Newcastle fullback Tino Livramento has been ruled out of England's World Cup campaign with a calf injury. He's been replaced by Chelsea's Trevo Chalobah. Former England defender Jamie Carragher says he feels sorry for Livramento.
4: Listen, it's devastating. World Cup comes round every 4 years. It's a dream of every young kid, isn't it? You know, when you aspire to be a professional footballer, could you one day get to the World Cup? So devastating news for the lad, but he's had it really tough, hasn't he, the last few years with injuries.
2: And Tom Holland's confirmed he's married his Spider-Man co-star Zendaya. The actor confirmed all of their relatives were at the wedding and has described his new wife as his best friend. That's the latest. I'm Leisha McKenna.

Hello and a warm welcome to Bill Black's Classic Country. Good to have you listening, and I hope you'll stay, keep me company, and enjoy some great classic country music. We began there with a brand new one from Brad Paisley, This Town Ain't Small Enough, and followed that up with a lady called Kimmy Bitter. Real retro Patsy Cline there, wasn't it? A nice version of that song, Love Me or Leave Me Alone. Coming up are songs from the 80s. We'll be hearing from Crystal Gayle, Merle Haggard, Kathy Mattea, and we'll begin in 1988 in this number one from Vern Gosden.

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1: You stayed with me through thick and thin. You watched me lose, you watched me win.

0: Yeah, songs are from the 80s. Crystal Gayle, Our Love Is on the Fault Line, number one for Crystal in 1983. Metal Hanger, the year after that, topped the charts with Natural High. Kathy Mattea, Comes From the Heart, was number one for her in 1989. And the year before that, Vern Gosden was number one with Set 'Em Up, Joe. Well, Willie Nelson has a brand new album out. It's amazing, you can't keep up with him at all. It's apparently, for the people who keep track of all these things, they say it's his 79th solo album and his 156th album of all the different ones put together. Willie, as we all know, isn't in as great a voice as he used to be back in the 60s and 70s and 80s. But I see some of the reviewers, they described it as reflective and relaxing, which probably very much sums it up. The album's called Dream Chaser, and this is the title song.
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0: Yeah, maybe not the greatest album Willie's ever done, but hey, still sounding good for 93 there, and that's the title song, Dream Chaser, and more from that album a bit later here on Bill Black's Classic Country. Next up are songs from the 60s. We'll hear from Jan Howard, Buck Owens. Buck Owens and Rose Maddox joining forces, and we'll begin in 1962, and this number one from George Jones.
1: Hi friends, this is George Jones. You listen to my good buddy Bill Black. You stay tuned.

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HP. HP. 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HP. HP. HP. HP. HP. HP. HP. HP. HP. HP. HP. HP. HP. HP. HP. HP. HP. HP. HP. HP. HP. HP. HP. HP. HP. HP. HP. HP. HP. HP. HP. HP. HP. HP. HP. HP. HP. HP. HP. HP. HP. HP. HP. HP. HP. HP. HP. HP. HP. HP. HP. HP. HP. HP. HP. HP. HP. HP. HP. HP. HP. HP. HP. HP. HP. HP. HP. HP. HP. HP. HP. HP. HP. HP. HP. HP. HP. HP. HP. HP. HP. HP. HP. HP. HP. HP. HP. HP. HP. HP. HP. HP. HP. HP. HP. HP. HP. HP. HP. HP. HP. HP. HP. HP. HP. HP. HP. HP. HP. HP. HP. HP. HP. HP. HP. HP. HP. HP. HP. HP. HP. HP. HP. HP.

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1: It was a double A-sided single, and I'm going to give you that answer at the end of the show. Now, continuing on with the music, hits by Madonna, Sinead O'Connor and Roxette are amongst the top sellers of 1990. Have a listen.

0: legislation has made it an offence to smoke within 15 metres of an NHS hospital building. So anyone smoking within 15 metres will be asked to stop and could be issued with a £50 penalty. It's important that patients, staff and visitors are aware of this law so we can all keep hospital sites smoke-free. Some inpatients may find this a challenge, so free nicotine replacement therapy will be available. 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
2: Yes, it's Val Ferrari here, and you are listening to my Through the 90s show. Shall we go to the movies? Do you remember this one? This is Ghost, the 1990 supernatural romance starring Patrick Swayze, Demi Moore, and Whoopi Goldberg. Did you know that film grossed $505 million at the box office against a budget of $23 million? My goodness, that's some profit margin there. And it emerged as the highest grossing film of 1990.
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2: Of course, the blockbuster movie featured Unchained Melody by the Righteous Brothers. And thanks to the movie, Unchained Melody became the UK's top-selling single of 1990. Would you like to hear it?

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0: In Scotland, more than 160,000 units of blood are used each year. 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
1: Shall we do some country? According to Billboard, the top 3 country songs for 1990 were I've Come to Expect It From You by George Strait, Unanswered Prayers by Garth Brooks and Never Knew Lonely by Vince Gill. Now, writers and the music critics all agree that the king of country music is George Strait. He has sold more than 84 million albums with a total of 60 number ones. Strait is the only act in history to have a top 10 hit every year for over 3 decades. My goodness, last 30 years. He currently holds the record for the most number one songs on all charts by an artist in any genre of music. So I think it's only fitting that I play the 1990 hit, George Strait, I've Come to Expect It, from you.

0: Molly, you in danger.
1: Okay, let's do some Eurovision. So the Eurovision Song Contest in 1990 was the 35th edition of the annual event. The UK was represented by Emma Booth with her song Give a Little Love Back to the World. At just 15 years old, Emma Booth remains Britain's youngest Eurovision contestant. Her song finished sixth and broke into the UK top 40. Let's hear Give a Little Love Back to the World by Emma Booth.

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1: Other original songs from various films also entered the UK in the top 10 throughout 1990. These included Tears on My Pillow and Show Me Heaven. Australian singer Kylie released the cover of Tears on My Pillow, which was also included on the soundtrack of the film The Delinquents. Of course, she also starred in The Delinquents. It reached number one on the UK singles chart for 1 week in January 1990. Show Me Heaven was recorded by Maria McKee from the soundtrack to Days of Thunder, and that was released in June 1990. It reached number one on the UK singles chart. Now, sadly, it's McKee's only UK number one hit as a performer. However, did you know that Maria McKee wrote the song A Good Heart? That was a UK number one by Fergal Sharkey, and that was in 1985. Who knew?

0: Val Ferrari.
1: Yes, it is, and we are in the 90s, 1990 to be precise. The UK's third best-selling single of 1990 was Elton John's double A-side hit Sacrifice and Healing Hands. It was the icon's first solo UK number one, which spent 5 weeks at the top in June 1990.

Elton John there on HBS, the third best-selling single of 1990. Now, it might be a bit early, but I know that you want to know what was the Christmas number one in 1990. It was Cliff Richard and Saviour's Day.

Cliff Richard there with the number one Christmas song of the year 1990. You're listening to me, Val Ferrari, and this is Through the 90s. Boy bands and girl groups were a huge factor in the 90s. From the Backstreet Boys, Take That, Spice Girl, they all sparked mass hysteria among their young fans. But do you remember New Kids on the Block and their single, Tonight?

0: 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New Kids on the Block with their 1990 hit, Tonight.
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0: In Scotland, more than 160,000 units of blood are used each year. 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
1: Well, I'm just about at the end of my Through the 90s show. I asked a question. Did you know the answer to my question? I asked you what was the biggest selling single of the 90s, and I gave a clue. It was a double A-sided single. The answer is Candle in the Wind, 97, and Something About the Way You Look Tonight by Sir Elton John. Something About the Way You Look Tonight was released first on September the 8th, 1997. 5 days after the song's solo release, it was reissued with Candle in the Wind, 1997, dedicated to the memory of Diana, Princess of Wales, who sadly died that year on the 31st of August. Now, the Guinness World Records 2009 states that this song is the biggest selling single since UK and US singles charts began in the 50s, having accumulated worldwide sales of 33 million copies. I would like to thank you for listening to my Through the 90s show. I am Val Ferrari, but please stay tuned. The open line is up next after the news with your requests, backtrack, classical cut and the TV theme. 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Don't you go anywhere. I'm going to play out now with Sir Elton John. See you next time.

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2: From the Sky News Centre at 8, Russia claims a warship fired warning shots in the English Channel because a British-flagged yacht was making what it calls a dangerous approach. There were no reports of damage or injury. Elsewhere, the head of the UK's armed forces says there'll be cutbacks on training and operations if spending on the military doesn't increase. Sir Richard Knighton told a parliamentary committee increased pressure is being caused by rising costs. He added he's most concerned about the level of the day-to-day funding.
3: That funds operational activity, drives exercises and training, and those are the things that make sure the men and women of our armed forces are as ready as they can be with the equipment they have got today.
2: The Defence Secretary resigned last week. Sir Keir Starmer insists he's increasing the budget. A girl's told a court a boy accused of murdering 9-year-old Aria Thorpe in Somerset in December tried to get away as quick as he could. The 16-year-old defendant can't be named and the trial continues. The first 8 closed grooming gang cases are to be reopened. They're being referred back to police as part of a major national review, Amani Rana reports.
4: Operation Beaconport is examining cases from between January 2010 and March 2025, which involved two or more suspects accused of sexual abuse, more than one victim, and where no further action had been taken. It's considering hundreds of files where lines of inquiry may have been missed. The National Crime Agency says the reinvestigations mark the first step towards seeking justice for victims and survivors.
2: The GMB union's demanding Thames Water's workers' pension pots be protected after it appeared to edge closer to public ownership. Ministers have criticised a £10 billion rescue proposal. And Naomi Campbell's claimed in court she's a victim of fraud and forgery. The supermodel's appealing a charity trustee ban after an investigation into her former organisation. That's the latest. I'm Leisha McKenna.
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1: Hello and good evening. You are listening to HBS and it is me, Hannah Sweeney, here with you through until 10 o'clock tonight. I am going to be playing all of the lovely requests that have came in from the QEUH earlier on. Frank was out in the ward collecting today and I've got a load of great songs to play for you now that are requests. If you would like to get another request in or you didn't see Frank earlier today, then that is fine. You can also reach me on 07756434225 or by email studio@hbs.org.uk. Those requests will come straight into me in the studio, so make sure to leave your name so I can give you a big shout out. We're going to kick off the show with Graham's request tonight for some Nat King Cole. It goes out to his wife Christine. Graham is in Ward 7A this evening and wants to dedicate Unforgettable to Christine.

Unforgettable, the choice tonight of Graham, and that kicks off our open line show. I hope you are well tonight. I am just in the studio from work earlier on, and I'm just having a wee look at these requests, and there's some old faithfuls in here and there's some great new choices that we've not heard on the station for a while. So thank you to everyone for putting in a request. I have already received a little text tonight from Ashley and Bernadette. Now, Ashley and Bernadette have actually asked for quite a few requests. They've asked for 5 in total. I will do my absolute best to play every single one of these songs for both of you before 10 o'clock, as well as all the other requests that have came in already. We have some Queen coming up. We've got some Simple Minds, Earth, Wind and Fire as well, if you're into funk. So don't go anywhere, because we've got lots and lots of great music to come. We also have a classical cut this evening, as well as our TV theme quiz coming up in the second hour of the show. So there's lots going on tonight, so keep it tuned to HBS. And I'll get all these requests on for you. I know there's some other exciting things on tonight that you might be distracted by. Maybe you're thinking about watching the football. You can always watch the highlights later. Keep it tuned in to HBS, because we've got lots of great stuff coming for you. First of all, of course, it is Islands in the Stream. We almost can't do a request show without it. Jill sends this out to all the staff and

Kenny Rogers and Dolly Parton, of course. Islands in the Stream there. Now we are going to head right into our first request from Ashley and Bernadette. They texted us in earlier and asked for a few songs. I'm going to scatter them throughout the show for both of you. We're kicking off strong with Viva La Vida and Coldplay. This is for Ashley and Bernadette.

following up Coldplay tonight. That was Viva La Vida. That is going to be followed by Boyzone up next. This is the choice of Libby. Libby is in Ward 7A tonight and wanted to hear some Boyzone with No Matter What. She would like to dedicate this song to her late son, Gareth.

Really enjoying that one. Thank you, Sean, for your choice. Somber there, back to friends, relatively new artist, I suppose. He's really, really blossomed into fame in 2025. That track was Back to Friends from 2024, so quite a recent one, but a lovely choice nonetheless. Thank you, Sean. We are going to kick off now with the funk that I promised you earlier. Craig has chosen some Earth, Wind and Fire for all of the staff of Ward 7A looking after Craig tonight. This is for you guys.

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1: Anne has chosen our classical cut for this evening. It is dedicated tonight to her three sons, Romano, Remo and Mario. And Anne would like to play for you three Lara's theme, Dr. Zhivago.

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2: Yeah, you're listening to HBS. I am on until 10 p.m. tonight, so you've still got plenty of time to get your requests in. If there's a song that you want to hear, whether it's a dedication for yourself or someone in a hospital this evening, 07756434225 is the way to get in touch. You can also send us an email, studio@hbs.org.uk, or pop along to the website hbs.org.uk for all of that information again, as well as all of our listen again features. If there's a show that you missed or something that you like the sound of and you want to hear again, just go along to the website. You'll get all of our information on there. And we have a really interesting request up next. I am excited to play this one for Catherine, who is in Ward 7A this evening. It is a tune by Gary Lightbody. You'll probably know him best from Snow Patrol. And it is Jock O'Hazeldine. This is derived straight from the poem. So I'm going to play for you now, Gary Lightbody and Johnny McDade.

That was another request for Ashley and Bernadette. Ashley contacted us before the show even started, actually. You got your requests in super early and you asked for 5 requests altogether. I think that might actually be a record for me anyway on this show. And I will definitely try and squeeze all 5 of those in before 10 o'clock. I think I've managed 3 already. We've had Viva La Vida earlier on in the show, a little bit of Girls Aloud, and that was, of course, Westlife with If I Let You Go. I've got 2 more to get in and I think I can do it. I think I can do it before 10 o'clock, as well as all your other requests that have already been placed earlier on today with Frank. These are requests that have came from the QEUH this evening, and we've got Journey coming up. We've got some more Dolly Parton, your second dose of Dolly for the night, as well as some Simple Minds. But I still have time in my show and I am very accommodating. So 077 56 434 225 is the best way to get in touch if you want to hear a request. We are going to go straight in to Alison Moy now. This is a request from Michelle. That Old Devil Called Love for Michelle's family. Here is Alison Moy.

That was Alison Moye there. A lovely, lovely request from Michelle. One that we don't get very often. So thank you for reminding us of that old devil called love. We are going to keep going with a request now because Billy Joel is up next. This is for Rosemary, for her husband Alex.

Billy Joel, Uptown Girl there. Rosemary's choice for husband Alex. Now we are kicking off with Mike's request next. This is to hear some Simple Minds with Alive and Kicking. Mike has very kindly dedicated this to all of the staff in Ward 7A. I hope they're looking out for you, Mike.

Our requests are coming in thick and fast through the text messages. Thank you to everyone who has texted in today. That was Mike's request there for Alive and Kicking by Jim Kerr and Simple Minds. He sent that out to all of the staff members of Ward 78, but I also have a little note from Frank to say that Mike's mum is going through a big op today, and all of the team here at HBS are wishing her the best, wishing you a speedy recovery. Thank you to you, Mike, and to your mum. We're going to play Kat's request now for some Shania Twain. Kat is giving this one to her sister Lindsay. I love Shania Twain, so thank you so much for putting this request in. Kat, you are livening up the show a little bit here. It is 9:05, but we still have 55 minutes together, so make sure to get in any requests that you would like to hear before 10 o'clock. And remember, if you have missed your request tonight, you can always listen to me again tomorrow morning. There will be a repeat of the open line, or you can go along to the website or the app, hbs.org.uk, and you can listen back to any of our shows on our Listen Back feature. But for now, we're going to hear Shania Twain for Kat and her sister Lindsay.

Shania Twain. What a diva. Don't be stupid there. Now, we are going to play a little song that came in as a request from our backroom team here at HBS, our production staff through in the other room who help us and make this show possible, make all of our shows possible. George, Spence and Niall are through there this evening and they wanted to hear a song by Dave Edmonds. I'm going to play I Hear You Knocking. This has a personal message for the backroom team as Spence had to come and let me in because I forgot my fob. So I was outside knocking today, but I made it in and I am here to play all your lovely requests.

I hear you knocking. Dave Edmonds there. That was quite a funky, groovy one. Thank you for that request. We are going to play Angus's request now. Angus is in Ward 7A, and you've gave me one of my favourite things to read on the requests when I come in, Angus. You've said you just want to hear any hit by Dire Straits. That means I get to pick, so thank you for that one. I have chosen for you Six Blade Knife, one of my favourites, and I really hope you like this one too, Angus. It is, of course, Dire Straits for all of your family.

Sussex Blade, Knife Dyer Straits there for Angus. We have James's request now for some King Crimson. This goes out to his wife Winnie.

Everything Crimson for James and his wife Winnie. 21st century schizoid man there. Wow, that was a big one. Thank you, James, for your request. We love the versatility of HBS. We're going to follow that up with some Elvis. Makes perfect sense here. This is for Alice in Ward 7B, who would like to hear I Can't Help Falling in Love for All of Her Children.

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3: We are going to hear from ABBA now. This is the third request, I'd like to say. Nope, the fourth request for Bernadette and Ashley. It is Gimme, Gimme, Gimme.

0: Gimme, gimme, gimme, ABBA there. Another request for Bernadette and Ashley. We are loving these tunes. We've still got one more for you, girls, later on in the show. But now we are going to play a request for Hugh. This is for the track Stand By Me, which we all know and love. But this version that Hugh would like to hear is Playing For Change. Specifically, this version was recorded and released in 2009 on a really interesting album, Songs Around the World, it's called. So you can go and listen to that if you'd like. From 2009, this is the first song on this album, Stand By Me, Playing For Change for all of Hugh's family.
1: At some point, you're gonna need somebody to stand by you.

was a beautiful version of Stand By Me there. Thank you so much for sharing that request, Hugh. It is a new one for me. I'm definitely downloading that album as soon as I get home. Thank you for that one. We are going to play Jim's request now. This is maybe a more familiar one. We'll definitely know this one, guys. But a great tune nonetheless. Jim wants to hear this for his wife, Christine, from Ward 7B tonight. This is for you, Christine and Jim.

Let's hear from Queen now. This is a request from Stephen, who is a member of staff at the QUH. He would like to dedicate A Kind of Magic to all of the patients in Ward 7B.

Kind of Magic there from Queen. A request for Stephen, a staff member on Ward 7B this evening. Our final request, our fifth and final request from Bernadette and Ashley that came in earlier here is Tragedy by Steps. You've had great choices, girls, and I've managed to squeeze every one of those songs in. So thank you for texting earlier. Here is Tragedy by Steps.

Yeah, Tragedy by Steps there. Thank you so much for all your requests, Bernadette and Ashley. That is your final shout out for tonight. We've got 10 minutes left together and I've still got some great songs to play for you. First up, of course, Dolly Parton. I think I've already played Islands in the Stream, it was, earlier on in the first hour. Here's your second dose of Dolly tonight. This is Jacqueline's request. Jacqueline is in Ward 7A and wants to send this one out to all of the staff of Ward 7A. It is Coat of Many Colours.

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1: Thank you so much to everyone who put a request in this evening. You have been listening to HBS with me, Hannah Sweeney. I'm going to play you out with a little bit of Canned Heat this evening. Thank you so much for listening and putting all your requests in. You make this show possible. We are going to play you some Andy Mack with the Sound of Scotland after the news tonight. Thank you for listening and good night.

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2: From the Sky News Centre at 10, the Ministry of Defence has confirmed a Russian warship's warning shots weren't aimed at a British yacht, but were an attempt to avoid a crash. This morning, Moscow used gunfire to warn off a yacht they claimed was on a dangerous course. It was towards the Admiral Grigorovich in the English Channel. Here's our Moscow correspondent, Ivor Bennett.
3: A lot of people will look at this response from the Russians and think, were warning shots, gunfire, really necessary towards a yacht, even if it is that close? It still seems like quite a leap to suddenly jump up to warning shots. And whether this was by accident or by design, I think this will clearly inflame these heightened tensions.
2: Elsewhere, former Defence Secretary John Healey said his resignation was necessary to secure the future of Britain's armed forces. Speaking in the Commons, he predicts the current defence investment plans will fall well short of what's required. He also warns threats to the nation won't be following timetables set by the Treasury.
4: We need a bigger view of national security. It's not just the job for defence or the agencies. Every department has a part to play in national security and national resilience. Security must run through the government like letters through a stick of rock.
2: A court's heard a group of children thought a boy was joking when it's alleged he didn't deny killing a 9-year-old girl. Aria Thorpe died in Weston-super-Mare in Somerset in December. The teenager denies charges of murder and manslaughter. The Environment Secretary Emma Reynolds says Thames Water Rescue Plan doesn't go far enough to protect customers. The water company, in £20 billion worth of debt, could be placed into temporary public ownership. Pizza Hut is being sold in a deal valued at £2 billion. The struggling restaurant chain will fall under a private equity firm. And in sport, France are closing in on victory in their first match of the World Cup. They're 2-1 up against Senegal in the final stages in New Jersey. That's the latest. I'm Leisha McKenna.
1: Andy Mack.

Peter Gillis kicks off the show. Well, let's have a Kaylee. Well, hopefully, going to stick with me for the next 2 hours for the very best. And Chuck the Tunes, we take a trip round Scotland and we're going to head right to the Shetland Isles for a Shetland two-step with Daniel McPhee getting the dancing underway.

0: Hello everybody, this is Ronnie Ross from Inverness in the heart of the Highlands. 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
1: Well, thanks sadly my good friend the late Ronnie Ross, but it's good to hear his voice and let's play his music.

All the way great Ronnie Ross from Inverness taking the summer road. Well, I hope you're going to take the road to the roads this summer and go and explore some of the wonderful scenery we have. The Scottish Fiddle Orchestra on the way. We're the hills of Alba!

is have the boss tell me you weren't tapping your feet along with a Scottish Fiddle Orchestra with the Hills of Alva. Good to have you along here on the Sounds of Scotland show. You can check out the show's website, thesoundsofscotland.com. We've got the last four shows archived there, and also join the Prof's Highland Fling, so you can check out that as well. That's thesoundsofscotland.com. In the meantime, the Tandem Keeley Band's on the way. The Dumbarton's Drums.

The Tandem Kayleigh Band with Dumbarton's Drums. Well, that tune, Dumbarton's Drums, is one of the oldest written down pipe tunes in Scotland. Here's Tommy Scott, and what else but Scots Way.

And then Scott's Wahey's a song written by Robert Burns. It's Dancing Time with David Cunningham and East Scully's Dance Band with Earl of Mansfield.

0: Are you an absolutely huge fonter or a zoom-inner? Perhaps you're an arm stretched out like a zombie when holding a newspaper-er, or a squint so tightly at the menu the waiter thinks you're sleeping. At Specsavers, we get it. You don't want to admit it's time to become a glasses wearer. 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We're ready to see you whenever you're ready to see properly. 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Okay, we'll stop with the ears now.
1: 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Keep on listening, keep on laughing, and hopefully I'll come up with something to make you smile.
2: Well, thanks, Colin, and he always makes a smile. Well, this is the time of year that we're all doing renovations around the house, and especially if you want to get it done, call a professional builder. Well, certainly don't call.

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She kept on splattering and mattering about the slackness, so my gathering. Stand back and I will fix it. But she lost the head and kicked it. Well, it all came tumbling down and broke my lovely shattering. I'm called the Cowboy Builder and I come from Inverness.

Says a wifey from Drumnadrochit, I hear you're easy on the pocket. She wants a loft extension, but she's only got the pension. You can pay it over 40 year with my special deal sign here. She says you're very kind, and I'm 94 this year. I'm a toy builder, and I come from Inverness. I've gained a reputation for leaving quite a mess.

A wee feed down in Achnasheen's is called pull up your jeans. You've got a builder's belly, it's interfering wee my telly. Every time that you get on the roof to sort the blooming leakage, my signal's blocked, I lose the plot and I'm seeing builder's cleavage. Cowboy builder, and I come from Inverness. I've gained the reputation for leaving quite a mess.

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But now it's all but ruined.

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They got phone calls saying, "You're joking. My back passage is soaking." But every job is down to me with my written guarantee. 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I'm calling.

Colin Campbell on the story. Call a cowboy builder. Well, just watch yourself when you hire somebody. And the same when you're buying a house. Here's the Corries and the Healing House Hunter.

0: Classic Corey. Ronnie and Roy taking us back to the 70s, giving us a laugh and a half live in concert. Well, seeing we're having lots of giggles in this set, here's the begin.
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0: Sir William Connolly, the beginning of selling, help me make it through the night. Having a laugh and a half here on the Sounds of Scotland show. Well, what about something a little bit more traditional? Here's Ed Miller.
1: Bye.

Thanks very much, Ed Miller, and a bit of a parody all about Loch Lomond. Well, it's down to Stranraer we go to hear for young Jared Rowan, busy, busy guy. With a tune called Lewis, off the Songs Granny Taught You CD.

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1: 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So drop into the Support and Information Service located at Queen Elizabeth in the atrium, open Monday to Friday, 10 a.m. to 4 p.m.
2: Legislation has made it an offence to smoke within 15 metres of an NHS hospital building. 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
3: 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You'll cop your whack with Andy Mack. 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

Beautiful stuff. Follow the Blackbird from Gubba Lindsay. Oh, keeping the music darling, here's the Glengarry Boys and Mackenzie Kate's Lullaby.

and Gary Boys, and Boys is spelled B-H-O-Y-S with Mackenzie Cates. Lullaby, nothing like a lullaby on the bagpipes. Well, we're going to change the tempo a little bit and have Kathleen Proctor-Moore. And Mayan, who's here on the Sounds of Scotland show with Andy Mack. Good to have you along.

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2: From the Sky News Centre at 11, the Ministry of Defence has confirmed a Russian warship did not aim its warning shots at a British-flagged yacht in the English Channel this morning. Its assessment supports that of Moscow's, that it was aiming to avoid a crash. It's understood the UK military believes that Admiral Grigorovich was trying to show other vessels it was drifting, possibly making it more vulnerable. James Gater is a former Royal Navy officer.
3: My greatest worry is the fact that the Royal Navy is in a parlous state at present through years of a lack of investment, a lack of capital expenditure.
2: Meanwhile, the head of the UK's armed forces says there will be cutbacks on training if spending on the military doesn't increase. Sir Richard Knighton told a parliamentary committee he was concerned about funding for day-to-day activity, with the defence plan still being finalised. Donald Trump insists an agreed peace deal states loud and clear Iran wouldn't develop a nuclear weapon. Speaking at the G7 in France, the US president's reiterated it'll be signed on Friday and will see the important shipping route, the Strait of Hormuz, fully reopen. We're awaiting the full text of the deal. Our political editor Beth Rigby's in Evian.
4: I think there has been a lot of warm words, certainly in that leaders' dinner last night around Iran and finally getting to a point where a ceasefire appears to have happened, having been promised and then not delivered for many weeks.
2: In sport, Kylian Mbappe is now France's all-time leading goal scorer after his brace in their 3-1 win against Senegal at the World Cup. And England's cricketers have secured back-to-back wins at the Women's T20 World Cup after beating Ireland by 4 wickets. There's concern for England after captain Nat Sivir-Brunt retired out on 48 runs. That's the latest. I'm Ruth McKee.
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6: Well, thanks very much, Dave Mack, and Grant. You're going to love the way the guys just do that in stereo. I've got a song lined up from North Sea Gas, but I want to say hello to my good friends from I call them the Bren Braggy folk, Mike and Susan Mackay. Bumped into them the other night. Good to see you guys. And I know you're big fans of this song. Kishon Commando.

Nazi Gas and Kishon Commandos. They had a great upbeat song, especially going out to my good friends, the Ben Braggy folk, Mike and Susan Mackay, and they are piping people, so we're going to play another one. Here's Piper John Cairns and a song for death.

0: Major John Cairns, and that tune's called A Song for Deborah Ann, and I do believe John wrote that for his wife. Well, here's a single that came out earlier on this year. It's from the Lorettes.
1: The next stop is Glasgow Central. Please mind the

and this is my love letter to Glasgow. That was a single brought out earlier this year in 2026. Well, earlier on in the show, I had Billy Connolly and Help Me Make It Through the Night. Remember that great Chris Christopherson song that Billy did a bit of a parody on it? Well, here's a more serious one. Billy Connolly wrote this great song. Here's Ian McIntosh and I Wish I Was in Glasgow. I

Ian McIntosh, and I Wish I Was in Glasgow. Song composed by the biggie himself, Billy Connolly. It's Dancing Time with Deirdre Adamson and her Scottish Dance Band with the Andy Ross Two-Step.

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2: Well, thanks very much, Ian, up there in the kingdom. Here's Ian Bruce and Ian Walker, the two Ians. And a note to an old friend.

Ian Bruce and Ian Walker, and an ode to an old friend. Well, here's another song that's on a similar vein from Jim Reid and John Hubend.

great Jim Reid and John Heumann, and Music on His Mind, taking us back to 1990. That's off the Freewheeling Now CD. Well, we got Jeannie Kirk and Ray Kass. Ray Kass, of course, one half of the Tartan Lads. And a song written by the late, great Andy Stewart. It's the lovely Glens of Angus.

Isn't that a nice version of the lovely Glens of Angus, Jenny Kirk and Ray Carr? Andy Stewart wrote that song, and one of the Glens in there is not actually in the county of Angus. Bill Morn for the Tartan Lads told me that. I don't know which one it is. Anyway, heading to Ayrshire to hear for David Francie and the Flower of Colonsay.

0: Business. Andy Mack.
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3: 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And like our national drink, it all gets better with age.
4: 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Here he is with Mary Jane.

0: all my good friend Alistair MacDonald and Mary Jane. Well, were you a Jim Reeves fan? I know Jim McLeod was. Here he is with Welcome to My World.
1: Welcome to my world. Won't you come on in? Miracles, I guess, still happen now and then. Step into my heart, leave your cares behind. Welcome to my world, built with you in mind. And the door will open,

0: Jim McLeod and his band, Andy's Archives for that one, and the great Jim Reeves classic, Welcome to My World. Well, trying to cram as many as I can before the end of the show, here's Lena Martell in My Scotland.
1: There are

Martel, what a powerful voice in my Scotland. Well, it's time to take your partners for the last dance of the week. This week from Karen McCulloch, or Karen Mack, from here. Alison Bernard's Waltz. Come on, grab your sweetie for a week.

McCulloch and the St. Bernard's Waltz. And if you're in North America, St. Bernard's Waltz. Round off this week's edition of the Sounds of Scotland show. Thanks so much for your company. You have yourself a good week. Be good to yourself, be good to each other, and I'll be back next week with lots more of the Sounds of Scotland. Taking us out, my good buddy Eddie Rose, and one for the road. You have yourself a great week. God bless.

0: thanks so much for your company for the last couple of hours. I hope you've had as much fun as I've had, and I've left you just a little bit cheerier than I found you. Till the next time, at the same time, same place, take care, God bless, and bye for now.
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3: From the Sky News Centre at midnight, the Ministry of Defence has confirmed a Russian warship's warning shots were not aimed at a British yacht, but were an attempt to avoid a crash. Moscow used gunfire to warn off a yacht they claimed was on a dangerous course towards the frigate Admiral Grigorovich in the English Channel. Here's our Moscow correspondent, Ivor Bennett.
4: A lot of people will look at this

0: response from the Russians and think, were warning shots, gunfire really necessary towards a yacht, even if it is that close? It still seems like quite a leap to suddenly jump up to warning shots. And whether this was by accident or by design, I think this will clearly inflame these heightened tensions.
1: Meanwhile, there's been fresh criticism about the potential impact of not properly investing in defence. The head of the armed forces has signalled possible consequences in military training. A girl's told a court a boy accused of murdering 9-year-old Aria Thorpe in Somerset in December tried to get away as quick as he could. The 16-year-old defendant can't be named and the trial continues. The GMB union is demanding guarantees from ministers that Thames Water employees' pension pots will be protected if a rescue deal collapses. Environment Secretary Emma Reynolds isn't in favour of the proposal for the debt-ridden company. It makes temporary public ownership more likely. But financial expert Dan Coatsworth says that would be tricky for the government.
2: If it does take on the debt and completely nationalises this company, well, it would then have to spend even more money to invest in this infrastructure, and one were to suggest that money's got to come from somewhere.
1: In sport, France have kicked off their World Cup campaign with a 3-1 win against Senegal in New Jersey. And French tennis player Corentin Moutet is facing a heavy fine after giving a post-match interview full of expletives at Queen's. He said a rude word 7 times during his chat on court after beating Giovanni Pecci Pericar. That's the latest. I'm Ruth McKee.
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Andrew Luke Oldham, Laurie Johnson, George Martin, Herb Alpert, Percy Faith, Sounds Orchestral, Tony Hatch and many others. I'm Tony Curry. I'll be with you every week on this station with The Lively Lounge. 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You're in the

0: We have the best of Broadway. 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
2: From the Sky News Centre at 1. The Ministry of Defence has confirmed warning shots fired by a Russian warship near a British yacht in the English Channel were not aimed at the vessel. It agrees with Russia's assessment that it was an attempt to prevent a possible collision. John Foreman is a former military advisor to the UK's ambassador in Moscow. He says this shouldn't have happened.
3: There are rules which govern the movement of ships and yachts at sea, which govern thousands of interactions a day at sea. They're governed by the International Maritime Organization. They exist to avoid incidents like this. So I'm surprised that whatever happened, whatever reason, the rules weren't followed.
2: There's been fresh criticism about the potential impact of not properly investing in defence. The head of the armed forces has signalled possible consequences in military training, while John Healey, who resigned as defence secretary, criticised the Treasury in a common speech. A court's heard a group of children thought a boy was joking when it's alleged he didn't deny killing a 9-year-old girl. Harriet Thorpe died in Weston-super-Mare in Somerset in December. The teenager denies charges of murder and manslaughter.